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1: Okay, be honest. Do you think it's a little weird that I'm 28 years old going to Disney World this weekend with literally no kids?
0: What are your thoughts on Disney adults? It's up on Instagram at V Bros on Air. Talking more next. I could be-

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1: What are your thoughts on Disney adults? 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I go all the time, and I'm 28 years old.
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3: Listen, I want to jump on the bandwagon. 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
1: Okay, so you're just a Disney adult in secret instead of being loud and proud.
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3: I'm not strong enough. I respect it, Gianna. Don't let them tear you down.
2: Why are you so secretive of this? What are you worried about? You want people to know that you love Mickey and Minnie and Goofy?
3: it's little comments like that.

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0: 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What up? It's the V Bros. My name is Mikey V. Got my big bro Frankie V with me and our bestie Gianna.
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0: Remember Alex Warren had that big song Ordinary? Well, he's done it again with that one. Yeah, iHeartRadio. 9 at 9. Thursday night, counting them down together with Zara Larsson right here. One of our favorites.

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1: Dominic Fike right there with Baby Doll at number 5.
0: And here's Olivia Dean, So Easy, in at number 4. I could be-

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0: Exciting on our Thursday night. We have a new number 1. We'll get into that next after the so talented Sienna Spiral right here. Die on this hill, your runner up. Got me.

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2: 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No, it's Thursday.
0: The answer is no. Sabrina does not know what today is.
1: No, today is National Chicken Dance Day. Yes, here we go.

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0: 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It's the V Bros, Mikey V, with my big bro Frankie V, and our bestie Gianna.
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1: Alyssa, did you see this mom going crazy because her son apparently is pheromone maxing?
2: I did not see that, no.
0: We've talked about this before. It sounds familiar to me.
3: I don't know what you're talking
0: about. Pheromone maxing.
1: So check this out. A mom went viral on TikTok revealing that her son, teenage son, he's refused to shower for 10 straight days.
3: Ew.
1: Yeah, and she asked him, like, honey, go shower. What's going on? He said, no, I'm pheromone maxing. Apparently, it's a new social media trend where guys believe skipping hygiene actually boosts their natural scent and makes them more attractive to the ladies. So he's not showering because he's trying to find, you know, some love this summer. So he figures if he has his pheromones maxed out, he'll be good to go.
2: I'm so scared for this next generation. So scared for them.
3: Me too.
0: Serious question for everybody. I saw this on TikTok yesterday. If you got paid $100,000 for every day you didn't shower, how long would you go?
3: Oh.
1: I'd start pheromone maxing today for the rest of the year.
3: Honestly, I would too.
0: How long could you go?
3: A long time. A very long time.
0: $100,000 a day.
2: I could go a long time.
3: Yeah. I'm down bad right now. My credit card bills?
0: A year?
3: Sure. A year?

0: 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It's the V Bros. Mine is Mikey V. Got my big bro Frankie V with me and our bestie Gianna.
1: We always love spreading positive vibes with you every night.
0: Megan, why are you smiling?
2: I'm going to Ireland next month.
0: Oh, wow.
1: Oh.
0: That's one place I've never been.
2: Interesting. Well, it'll be my second time, but I'm going there to teach, so.
0: Oh, what are you teaching? How to drink beer?
2: No, I think they know.
1: They're good at that.
2: I'm going to teach improv.
1: Oh, that's awesome.
0: That is really cool, actually. Well,
1: for you.
0: Have a Guinness for us and enjoy the trip. And thank you for spending those positive vibes at the V-Bros.

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1: 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I'm your host, Angelina, on the new hit list. You know, I love this collab right here. Bebe Rexha and Faithless.

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1: It's one of my favorite artists that I discovered on TikTok, Bella Kay. I love it. I love it. I love it. On the new hit list, yo, it's Angelina. I appreciate you hanging out, discovering new music with me. Hit that follow on all socials. I'm at Angelina on air. We're at new hit list. It's been so real. I'm going to leave you with Bruno Mars. Risk It All.

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1: Been a few years since I've been out on the dating scene, so I'm not surprised there's new terms that I didn't know. But there's a couple in this list here. These are dating terms that you might not know. Now, a few of them, they're pretty, I mean, we've all known what ghosting is for a while, situationship, breadcrumbing. I've heard of this one before, where you give small fake hope just to keep somebody latched on. Orbiting is watching but not talking. That includes following on social media. Benching, keeping somebody as a backup. That makes sense. Zombieing, returning after ghosting. I did that before. Cushioning, having backup options. Okay. Freckling, I've never heard this one. That's a summer fling only. Ah, because even summertime you get freckles because of the sun. Skin cancer. All right, stashing is hiding your partner publicly. How do you hide them publicly? Are you saying you hide them from the public? Love bombing, we all know that. Soft launch and hard launch, we know that. Ick, of course, that's the sudden disgust feeling that you have over someone. Simp is an overly devoted person. Shooting your shot, we know what that is. Caught lacking is getting exposed unprepared. I don't know what that means. And then lastly, down bad, very desperate for love. So far, my favorite one is freckling. Yeah, well, I hope you all get freckled this summer.

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1: Well, duh. This isn't really news. They just say that listening to your favorite music can boost your workout endurance by 20%. They say those who listen to music while cycling lasted 20% longer than those riding in silence. Absolutely. You ever forget your headphones at the gym? That is absolute hell. You're just hearing people's sweating and groaning, and not in a good way.

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1: Do you know Grandma Lily? This is hilarious. So Grandma Lily is a 96-year-old TikToker. She calls herself a celebrity, has her own clothing line, YouTube channel, the whole deal. But she has decided that there are three rules for her funeral coming up. Well, I shouldn't say coming up. That's wild. Anyway, Lily says that the three rules for her funeral are as follows. One, you can cry, but don't cry too much. Two, Bertha isn't invited. I don't know who Bertha is, but damn. And then lastly, get drunk afterward. Lily sounds like my type of person, man.
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1: Oh, this should be fun. These are famous people's jobs before they became famous people. Like, did you know Dwayne The Rock Johnson was a dishwasher in Hawaii? How about President Barack Obama was an ice cream scooper? That makes sense, right? That's probably why he was boys with Biden. Pope Francis was a nightclub bouncer? I knew that he was originally from the area, but I wonder what clubs he bounced at. Snoop Dogg sold door-to-door candy bars. I'll let you put your own weed joke in there. Brad Pitt worked at a chicken restaurant. Margot Robbie worked at a Subway. Hey, I worked at a Subway, too. Nicki Minaj worked at a Red Lobster. Hey, I worked at a Red Lobster, too. And Eminem was a dishwasher at a restaurant in Detroit. And then lastly, Jeff Bezos worked at McDonald's. And now he could buy McDonald's.

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1: Papa John's. Always with the good marketing, right? This comes off the heels of Spirit Airlines shutting down. Papa John's is stepping in to give Spirit Airlines loyalty members something to smile about. They call it Skies to Pies, allowing members to show their points for free pizza. The pizza company says loyalty points don't mean much if you can't use them. While we can't fix canceled flights or lost membership points, hopefully we can provide a smile and a delicious pizza to those impacted. All you got to do is DM Papa John's on Instagram with proof that you were a Spirit loyalty member. Then you need to show that you are signed in for Papa Rewards. Okay. You got to sign up for their stuff. Whatever. Just give me the garlic butter.

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1: Okay, how to read somebody without them knowing it. This might come in useful here. They say that there's 10 tell signs of how you can sort of understand somebody just based off of their appearance. So, for example, if you want to know about their lifestyle, you look at their shoes first. I guess if they don't take care of their shoes, I don't know. What if they're like a server? They work outside. I guess that does tell you that. Okay, number two, their health. All you got to do is check the condition of their nails. If they have gross, dirty nails, then they probably got gross, dirty insides. Number three, if you want to know about their upbringing, watch how they sit in public. Yeah, you could tell if somebody did or didn't grow up with a mom that would be like, don't slouch. Number four, if you want to know about their attitude, observe the corner of their eyes. Oh, yeah, I guess if they're always side-eyeing you. Their personality, notice how they laugh. If they're a big laugher, they've got a big personality. Their confidence, you just watch how they walk into a room. Their loyalty, you see how they look at their partner. That's a big one. Their honesty, give them a responsibility and watch what they do. Okay. Number nine, their character, see how they treat people who can do nothing for them. That's huge. Like, that kind of goes along with, like, watching how they treat, like, waiters and waitresses, right? And then lastly, their true self, watch how they behave when nobody is watching. Well, got to be careful with that. That's, like, voyeuristic. Either way, that's how you can have a solid understanding of who you're dealing with out in these streets. I had a

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1: I don't know how I feel about this. The pictures are even jarring. So Wendy's is changing its color scheme up. It's going all blue. Like the buildings are going to be blue. I'm looking at this picture. I just don't. It doesn't feel right. Like, and I don't know if blue is one of those colors that gets you hungry. You know how they say that? Either way, just bring back the sunroom, Wendy's.
2: Woo!
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1: Well, this is crazy. If you're on Bumble, you will not be swiping by the end of the year. That's right. Bumble's actually how I met my wife. True story. Even though I like to tell people that I saved her from a burning building. But the swiping thing is probably more believable. Anyway, Bumble is getting rid of the swipe. The CEO said that they're preparing for something that is going to be revolutionary in the world of saying yes or no to a potential date. And it will not be a swipe. And she didn't say what they're replacing it with either. They said by the end of this year, no more swiping to say that you want to see somebody naked.

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1: Do you have any of those friends that are like experts on everything? They always got to give you a little fun fact. And you're like, shut up. Like, for example, you got any friends that will be like, oh, it's not good to charge your cell phone overnight because it's bad for the battery. Well, that is a myth. As a matter of fact, I have the top five smartphone myths that you can rebuttal that expert friend of yours with. And I'm going to run through it next.

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1: All right, what do you believe about your smartphone? These are the five myths that we believe about our phones. These are not true. Like, for example, charging your phone overnight could damage the battery. That is not true. Modern phones have what's called an auto stop feature so that when your phone's fully charged, it just stops charging. Also on this list, number four, closing apps saves battery. Not true. Apparently, it drains more battery to reopen the app later. Getting into your top three of cell phone myths, using your phone while charging is dangerous. That is not true. However, charging under your pillow is dangerous. It says never do that. Not because it's going to like fricassee your brain or anything, but it's just an overheating issue and it could set your house on fire. So don't do that. And the last myth that is not true about your smartphone is that if you have more signals, like the little signal bars, that you would get faster internet. Apparently that is not true. It has to deal with how many people are using your internet. Having a good signal or not doesn't matter. There is one true myth on your smartphone here, is that a low signal does drain your battery because your phone is constantly looking for more networks to attach to. So if you're in an area where you are not getting much signal, you're also draining your battery. So next time someone tells you that charging your phone overnight is bad for your battery, say, shut up, Dave. Or whatever their name is.
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1: What if you got a present from your significant other? 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What if that present was an engagement ring? Ooh, we're getting into it next on Ask Buster. That's coming up after this. Hang on.

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0: woman's ring?
1: Yeah.
0: Oh.
1: So my fiance proposed about 3 months ago, and it was a beautiful proposal. I cried, he cried, everybody cried, right? Whatever. And then last week, his sister accidentally let it slip that the diamond in my ring was originally for his ex-fiance.
0: Oof.
1: Yeah. And, you know, nobody thought maybe I should know that before I walked around showing everybody the ring.
0: Now, did you confront your fiance about this?
1: Yeah, he acted like I was being dramatic. He's like, it's not her ring, it's your ring now. Like, sir, the ring had a previous owner lined up.
0: Did he kind of explain why he reused the ring or anything? Did you give him an opportunity there?
1: He said diamonds are expensive and he didn't want it to go to waste. But like, Buster, I'm sorry, I don't want clearance rack love. That's not cool.
0: So where does that leave you now?
1: Well, now every time I look at it, I think about him getting down on one knee for somebody else. Mm. Like, was this always the plan? Was he just waiting for a different woman to fit the ring?
0: Oh, yeah, that's an interesting thing, too, right? Like, it's amazing that the ring fit.
1: Yeah, I mean, like, everybody's acting like I'm spoiled because oh, it's still a diamond. Okay, cool, great. Then let his mom wear it or something if it's so sentimental.
0: Yeah, no, I get it. Do you know if he's available if we were to call your fiance? What's his name, by the way?
1: Tyler.
0: All right. Yeah. Could we call Tyler?
1: Yeah, call him. I'm pretty sure he's available.
0: What's his number?
1: 615-559.
2: Hello?
0: Yeah. Tyler? Is this Tyler?
2: Yeah, this is Tyler.
0: What's up, Tyler? This is Buster from iHeartRadio. You're on Ask Buster right now because apparently you've recycled an engagement ring. Can I talk to you live on the air?
2: Seriously?
1: See, that attitude right there.
0: All right, Tyler. So we have Janelle on the line. She's explained to us this whole scenario about the engagement ring that used to be somebody else's. You want to defend yourself here?
2: Listen, everybody's making this sound way worse than it is. It's the same diamond, yes, but I had it completely reset, made it to a whole new ring, different band, different design, everything different.
0: Okay, well, that kind of changes things. But so the stone was intended for another fiance, though, is that correct?
2: Well, originally. But it's not like a haunted doll.
1: No, seriously,
2: what was I supposed to do? Like, throw away a perfectly good diamond because my ex cheated on me before?
0: Well, did you ever plan on telling Janelle that the diamond was recycled?
2: Well, yeah, like, eventually, like, I was going to tell her. I mean, you know, but honestly, like, I didn't think it really mattered this much.
1: Because you don't think about how things feel.
2: So while we're talking about ex stuff, like maybe like Janelle can throw away the army sweatpants she still wears from her ex-boyfriend.
1: Oh my God, that is not the same thing.
0: What's that, Janelle? You still got sweatpants?
1: You cannot compare.
2: No, every Sunday you're walking around in the apartment in another man's military sweatpants. How does that make me feel?
1: They're just comfortable.
2: Mm, exactly. And the diamond was just expensive.
0: Wow. I didn't realize we were going to be walking into this. This just got interesting.
1: You are comparing sweatpants to an engagement ring.
2: You're acting like I proposed with my ex attached to a ring. It's a rock.
1: Symbolic.
0: Okay. Mm. All right. Well, time out, guys. So first off, listen, this show is meant for entertainment. So by no means do I want to contribute to you guys actually having some turmoil in the household. So I'm going to let you guys get off the air here so you guys can actually sort of resolve things. However, if you want to keep your radios on, I bet you that there's somebody who can sort of at least add some insight to this situation. We've got Janelle and Tyler on the line. Tyler proposed to Janelle using his ex's engagement ring.
2: No, it's not the same ring. I took this. I had it completely reset. It is a different ring.
0: Right. My bad. You're right. It's not the same ring. It's the same diamond.
2: Yeah, right.
0: So that's the situation. If you want to comment on this, you can text in at 71021 or you can hit me in the DMs at FM Buster. Tyler, Janelle, I truly hope everything works out here. Maybe you guys take a trip to the jeweler and figure something out there.

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1: We just had Tyler and Janelle on the air. They were kind of arguing live on the radio. Basically, Tyler engaged using an old diamond from an ex. Not an old ring. He got the diamond reset, but Janelle found out and she is pissed. Got some text messages rolling in here. This one says, I agree with Janelle. He could have sold the diamond to put that money towards a new ring. However, she lost credibility when Tyler brought up the sweatpants. You got to get rid of those, girl. Oh, yeah, yeah. Forgot to say, Janelle has been wearing her ex's army sweatpants around the house. And that's got Tyler feeling some type of way. Hello, what do you think?
2: All right, but he's not wrong in the sense of diamonds are expensive. You know, flip the script. How about you go out and spend $15,000 on a ring and then see if you wanted to recycle it? I mean, it's not a terrible idea. At the same time, I mean, he's got to own up. Like, yeah, it was for somebody else. That was not a great person to me, but, you know, it ended up where it belonged, where it needed to be.
1: That's a good point. Like, you know, it is expensive, but if he would have just been honest from the jump, maybe, you know, it wouldn't be such an issue.
2: I agree 100%.
1: All right. Hey, thanks for the call, man. We appreciate it.
2: All right, later.
1: Hey, you're on. What do you think of Tyler and Janelle's situation?
3: Janelle's being a little too dramatic about this whole thing. It's not the same ring. It's a different setting. It's the same diamond, and I'm sure it probably looks like a completely different ring. So I think she is just being a little too dramatic about the whole thing.
1: I think whoever told her that it was the old engagement ring is just a little messy, right?
3: Exactly.
1: Just wanting to start some drama. Yo, you're on Q102. What do you think of Tyler and Janelle's situation?
4: I think she has valid feelings, but I also think because he put the effort into redoing the entire ring.
1: Right.
4: I think it makes it better. Like, he thought about it, and he's correct. The diamond is expensive. But if he took the initiative to actually reframe the whole ring and design the ring personally for her, I think she needs to get over it and throw the sweatpants away.
1: Yeah, the ex-boyfriend sweatpants gotta go, right?
4: Yeah, you can't, that's, you're calling the kettle black. I don't care, it's the same thing.

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1: Yeah. Guaranteed human.
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1: Most popular baby boy names. It's Buster. Are you expecting? You got a baby on the way? If you do, if it's a boy, I'm running through the list here. As a matter of fact, top 10. All right. Number 10, Lucas. 9, William. Oh, that's an old school. Making a comeback. Call him Little Billy. Number 8, Mateo. I like that. Number 7, Elijah. Number 6, James. Number 5, Henry. That's old school. I feel like some of these are like people's like great grandpa's names, right? Number 4, Theodore. Number 3, Oliver. That was my first dog's name. Number 2, Noah. And number 1, Liam. All these names sound like One Directioners, right?

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What is the word of the year? Even though we're only halfway through the year, according to this survey, most Americans already have a word that sums up 2026. Man, we haven't even gone through summers yet. But whatever. We'll get to what that word is next. They say the whole

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1: What is the word of the year? So even though we're only halfway through the year, enough Americans have been surveyed to sum up what 2026 means to them in one word. The word they chose, an astounding 35% of Americans all agreed that so far 2026, the best way to describe it is stressful. Yep. With older adults leading the charge, too. Apparently, Gen X is very stressed out. They feel like life has become too expensive, and boomers are right behind them. Gen Z is also pretty stressed out. Oddly enough, millennials are in this one little sliver that didn't really agree with that, which I'm a millennial. I'm not that stressed out. So maybe I'm like, yeah, it's cool. We're good. One in three Americans say they are having an existential crisis for problems that feel out of their control. I guess that kind of makes sense with the social economic of everything that's happened in the world. They say that money is a huge driver of the stress. 87% of Americans say that life has become unaffordable. However, it's not all doom and gloom. 27% of those Americans describe 2026 as hopeful. And it also says that 79% of Americans are planning a reset this year, either mental or physical. Sounds like a lot of people on Ozempic.
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1: I don't know. I call BS.
0: So McDonald's is doing away with these self-serve soda machines. So you go to McDonald's, you get your cup, then you go over and get your own soda. Not anymore. But McDonald's is saying it's because of all the, like, Uber Eats drivers and DoorDashers and stuff. So they don't really need, because they don't have as many people sitting down in the restaurant. I feel like they finally got hip to the fact that even though we said we were only getting water, we were getting Sprite.

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Okay. Is Ozempic making your breath smell? So Hershey is crediting GLP-1 weight loss drugs for a surprising sales boost. Their company's CEO yesterday on an earnings call said that while appetite-suppressing drugs like Ozempic are leading users to eat less candy, they are driving strong demand for breath fresheners. I guess Hershey owns Icebreakers and a couple of gum brands. They say that their sales have risen 8% in the first quarter, apparently due to a side effect known as Ozempic breath, a fishy or foul odor that some users experience. GLP-1 makers say that they do not officially list bad breath as a side effect. So Ozempic is saying, no, that ain't us. That's your upper lip.

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1: Do you ever think about what famous people order on their rider backstage? You always hear those stories about like what demanding stuff that they want in their green room. Otherwise, they won't perform. I've had my own. I mean, we've booked plenty of artists up here at the radio. We've booked plenty of artists up here at the radio station, and I've seen some interesting stuff. A lot of times, what's normal is that artists want socks and underwear, like clean, brand new socks and underwear. You think because they're always on the road, that's probably pretty tough to make sure that you always have an abundance of. So that's interesting. Things that are not so common that these are famous people that you and I know and love, what they demand to have in their green room that's on their rider. We'll talk about it next.

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1: It's amazing how AI is taking over the world, but it still doesn't have as many jobs as Ryan Seacrest.
0: Guaranteed human.

0: a box of fresh white powdered donuts. Could be a drug reference, but I'm going to leave that alone. Also on this list, the famous Van Halen. They demand M&Ms, but want all the brown ones removed. There's a joke there, but I don't even need to make it. Also on this list is Drake. Drake prefers to have 4 dozen naturally scented incense sticks all backstage in his green room before he performs. And then lastly on this list was DMX. He wanted 3 boxes of condoms.
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She'll be all right. No riding shining armored knight. She will save herself this time. And in fact, tonight,

98.9 KISS FM, Louisville's home for the Jubal Show. What is social media brain? This woman on TikTok breaks it down and she kind of nails it, right? Like, there's things on social media that it's easy to mislabel or trendy diagnosis. For example, OCD. How often do you see somebody say like, oh, I'm so OCD? If you really met somebody who had a obsessive compulsive disorder, you might not throw that around so lightly because it could be pretty hindering. Same thing with bipolar. People will label somebody as bipolar, but if you really met somebody who was bipolar, you would know that ain't nothing to joke about. In this whole social media brain thesis that this woman drops on TikTok, loss of personal taste and identity. Apparently, nowadays, we don't know what we like anymore. We just follow whatever the influencers tell us to like. And then we ask where the link is. And we just buy based off that. Whoa. So, in short, she says, keep your brain sharp. Balance is probably the most important thing in life. You can participate with trends, but don't let them run your life.

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1: Do you have any of those friends that are like experts on everything? 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And you're like, shut up. 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Well, that is a myth. As a matter of fact, I have the top five smartphone myths that you can rebuttal that expert friend of yours with. And I'm going to run through it next. For just

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1: What if you got a present from your significant other? 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What if that present was an engagement ring? Ooh, we're getting into it next on Ask Buster. That's coming up after this.

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1: Okay, it's Ask Buster. I think we have Janelle on the line. Janelle, you there?
2: Yeah, hi.
1: It says that your engagement has hit some turbulence. What does that mean?
2: Yeah. Well, apparently I'm wearing another woman's ring on my finger.
1: Another woman's ring?
2: Yeah.
1: Oh.
2: So my fiance proposed about 3 months ago, and it was a beautiful proposal. I cried. He cried. Everybody cried, right? Whatever. And then last week, his sister accidentally let it slip that the diamond in my ring was originally for his ex-fiance.
1: Oof.
2: Yeah. And, you know, nobody thought maybe I should know that before I walked around showing everybody the ring.
1: Now, did you confront your fiance about this?
2: Yeah, he acted like I was being dramatic. He's like, it's not her ring, it's your ring now. Like, sir, the ring had a previous owner lined up.
1: Did he kind of explain why he reused the ring or anything? Did you give him an opportunity there?
2: He said diamonds are expensive and he didn't want it to go to waste. But like, Buster, I'm sorry. I don't want clearance rack love. That's not cool.
1: So where does that leave you now?
2: Well, now every time I look at it, I think about him getting down on one knee for somebody else. Mm. Like, was this always the plan? Was he just waiting for a different woman to fit the ring?
1: Oh, yeah, that's an interesting thing, too, right? Like, it's amazing that the ring fit.
2: Yeah, I mean, like, everybody's acting like I'm spoiled because, oh, it's still a diamond. Okay, cool, great. Then let his mom wear it or something if it's so sentimental.
1: Yeah, no, I get it. Do you know if he's available if we were to call your fiance? What's his name, by the way?
2: Tyler.
1: All right. Yeah. Could we call Tyler?
2: Yeah, call him. I'm pretty sure he's available.
1: What's his number?
2: 615-559.
3: Hello?

0: Tyler, is this Tyler?
1: Yeah, this is Tyler.
0: What's up, Tyler? This is Buster from iHeartRadio. You're on Ask Buster right now because apparently you've recycled an engagement ring. Can I talk to you live on the air?
1: Seriously?
2: See, that attitude right there.
0: All right, Tyler. So we have Janelle on the line. She's explained to us this whole scenario about the engagement ring that used to be somebody else's. You want to defend yourself here?
1: Listen, everybody's making this sound way worse than it is. It's the same diamond, yes, but I had it completely reset, made it to a whole new ring, different band, different design, everything different.
0: Okay, well, that kind of changes things. But so the stone was intended for another fiance, though, is that correct?
1: Well, originally. But it's not like a haunted doll.
2: My God.
1: No, seriously, like, what was I supposed to do? Like, throw away a perfectly good diamond because my ex cheated on me before?
0: Well, did you ever plan on telling Janelle that the diamond was recycled?
1: Well, yeah, like, eventually, like, I was going to tell her. I mean, you know, but honestly, like, I didn't think it really mattered this much.
2: Because you don't think about how things feel.
1: So while we're talking about ex stuff, like maybe like Janelle can throw away the army sweatpants she still wears from her ex-boyfriend.
2: Oh my God, that is not the same thing.
0: What's that, Janelle? You still got sweatpants?
2: You cannot compare.
1: No, every Sunday you're walking around in the apartment in another man's military sweatpants. How does that make me feel?
2: They're just comfortable.
1: Mm, exactly. And the diamond was just expensive.
0: Wow. I didn't realize we were going to be walking into this. This just got interesting.
2: You are comparing sweatpants to an engagement ring.
1: You're acting like I proposed with my ex attached to a ring. It's a rock.
2: Symbolic.
0: Okay. All right. Well, time out, guys. So first off, listen, this show is meant for entertainment. So by no means do I want to contribute to you guys actually having some turmoil in the household. So I'm going to let you guys get off the air here so you guys can actually sort of resolve things. However, if you want to keep your radios on, I bet you that there's somebody who can sort of at least add some insight to this situation. We've got Janelle and Tyler on the line. Tyler proposed to Janelle using his ex's engagement ring.
1: No, it's not the same ring. I took this. I had it completely reset. It is a different ring.
0: Right. My bad. You're right. It's not the same ring. It's the same diamond.
1: Yeah, right.
0: So that's the situation. If you want to comment on this, you can text in at 71021 or you can hit me in the DMs at FM Buster. Tyler, Janelle, I truly hope everything works out here. Maybe you guys take a trip to the jeweler and figure something out there. But we're going to get somebody on the air who might be able to help with this, okay?
2: Yeah, I can't wait to hear everybody agree with me.
1: Yeah, please.
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18: Look up idiots in the dictionary. You know what you'll find?
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18: No! The definition of the word idiot, which you f***ing are.
20: It's time for America's favorite trivia game, You versus Victoria. Your chance to take on Victoria Ramirez in a game of trivia for Niall Horan tickets. And let's meet today's contestant for You versus Victoria, Trent. What up, Trent?
21: How you doing today?
20: Good. How are you doing?
21: Oh, not too bad. Just dealing with traffic.
22: Ew. I hate traffic. Honestly, Trent, you should get out of your car and go for a walk.
0: Not on the freeway, though.
22: Can't you go, pull over to the side of the freeway?
23: Girl, just ask him what you really want to. Hey, Trent, do you have a girlfriend?
21: I have a wife.
20: Doesn't have a girlfriend, though. I guess there's an opening in that department.
23: I'll tell her Victoria really likes her husband's voice.
20: All right, we're going to send Victoria out of the studio. And Trent, while Victoria is leaving, here we go. 30 seconds to answer as many questions as possible. If you don't know one, just say pass. And Victoria has to beat you outright to win, okay?
21: Sounds good.
20: All right, here we go, Trent. Your time starts now.
23: What does a tachometer or tachometer measure in a car? Which one is it?
21: Speed.
23: What is the process?
21: RPMs. RPMs.
23: What is the process of coffee beans changing color during heating called?
21: Pass.
23: What material is used to make pencil lead?
21: Graphite.
23: What kind of tree do pecans come from? I'm going to give him one more because I really messed this one up. Do you know the answer to that one?
21: Pass.
23: Which fast food chain introduced the first drive-through window?
21: Sonic.
20: All right, got that in. We'll bring Victoria back into the studio if we can get her attention. It looks like she fell asleep. Did you fall asleep standing up out there, Victoria?
22: No, I was watching the birds fly.
0: It's always the window. Always the window.
22: Yeah. The song came in my head where it's like, I'm like a bird. I want to fly away.
23: All right.
20: Well, Victoria starts to put her headphones in. Okay. Here's a question for you, Trent. If you could have any celebrity give you a pedicure, who would you choose and why?
22: Oh.
21: You, Jubal.
0: Nice right. answer.
20: Why me?
21: First name popped in my head.
20: Okay. Victoria, if you could choose any celebrity to give you a pedicure, who would you choose and why?
22: Ooh, maybe like Kim Kardashian.
23: Why?
22: I feel like she gets them a lot, so she knows like how to give a good one.
0: What are we talking about again?
22: Our digital director, Gabby, I have a straight line of sight to her, and she almost spit her water.
20: I would choose Morgan Freeman.
22: What?
20: So he could narrate it the whole time. That would be the best one ever.
21: He probably has clean feet.
20: Yeah, he probably does. Yeah.
0: He probably has clean feet.
22: Kim Kardashian probably gets a bunch of pedicures, like, because she has to keep her toes nightly.
23: I think she's got clean feet, too.
20: Yeah.
22: So I think.
0: It's probably less work with Kim Kardashian, too, because she's had so much work done that you only have to refine it a little bit. You know?
20: Morgan Freeman going, this little piggy went to market. This little piggy's going to run all the way home. All right, here we go. 30 seconds to answer as many questions as possible. If you don't know one, just say pass. And Victoria, you have to beat Trent outright to win. And Trent, you can tell Victoria when to go.
21: Wait, what's the rest?
23: What does a tachometer measure in a car?
22: Measures. I don't know. Pass.
23: What is the process of coffee beans changing color during heating called?
22: Huh? They change color? They're all just the same color. I don't know this one, pass.
23: What material is used to make pencil lead?
22: I thought I was going to do better, too. Lead? Wait.
20: All right. Sorry, that's so well, let's send it over to the scoreboard and see how you guys did with our scoreboard producer Freeze.
2: My favorite is the material we made to use a pencil lead is lead. Trent had 2 and Victoria had 9.
20: Trent, yeah. Congratulations. You did it. You beat Victoria and you got a girlfriend if you want one. Also got Niall Horan. And let's get the answer
21: now. Fantastic.
20: Thank
21: you.
23: A tachometer, I figured that out a little late, it measures the RPM speed.
22: Isn't that your speedometer?
23: It's called a tachometer. Engine RPM, speed of rotation. The process of coffee beans changing color during heating is called roasting.
22: Who knows? Oh.
23: The material that is used to make pencil lead is graphite.
22: Ah, dang it. I knew that one, too.
23: The kind of tree pecans come from is the...
22: Pecan tree!
23: Is the hickory tree.
2: Pecan tree!
23: She's a bird again. And the fast food chain that introduced the first drive-through window was Wendy's.
22: McDonald's. Dang it.
20: Hey, still Trent, playing. Thank you very much for playing, man.
21: Fantastic. Good match.
20: Have a great day.
22: Thanks, Trent. We'll try again in a few days.
20: We play you versus Victoria the same time every single weekday morning. Remember, if you want to play, it's very easy. Just DM us at the Jubal Show. Or see, somebody's a little defensive because I was just saying it's easy to play. But it's all, but
2: like, it
20: what
2: wish.
20: Victoria said is also true. So, but just DM us at the Jubal Show or go to thejubalshow.com. Your phone prank happens every single hour on the 20s. Your next one is coming up right after this. And then right after that, it's Nina's What's Trending. It's the Jubal Show.
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20: 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If anybody ever asked you randomly where I was that day, if you could just say that I was a kid with you the whole time. 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
2: Hello?
3: I forgot Dolly, and I need to see if I can pick her up.
2: What?
3: Oh, hi. Is this Leon?
2: Who is this?
3: Oh, my name is Juniper, and I was one of the electricians that was working in your house the other day, and I just forgot Dolly, so I wanted to see if I could stop by and pick her up later.
2: Okay, well, nobody's here. I'm sorry, you forgot Dolly?
3: Yes, Dolly is there, and I think behind the wall, so if there's a time I could set up to come get Dolly out of the wall, that'd be great, because I'm sure she's very scared, and I do miss her.
2: Yeah, I don't know about that,
3: I had so much fun servicing your electricity needs, and I just need to get Dolly back, because her friends miss her, her family misses her.
2: What are you talking about?
3: Dolly.
2: What is Dolly?
3: Oh, those are my needle nose pliers. I name all my tools. And when we were done doing the job at your house, the electricity work, I realized that Dolly was not with her family, and I'm pretty sure I left it there. So if I could set up a time to stop by and just see if my pliers are there, that'd be great.
2: Okay. Oh, okay. A set of tools.
3: Yeah. Yeah. Yes.
2: Still, okay. Well, look, man, I've checked. I look around, but I haven't seen anything.
3: Okay, that's great. And while I've got you on the phone, also, is it okay if anybody calls you to ask about my whereabouts on the day that we did your electrical work? You could say that I was there for 15 hours straight from 7 a.m. in the morning until whatever time that would be at night.
2: What are you talking about? You guys weren't even here that long.
3: Oh, well, we were still sort of working around there, but just asking a personal favor, if you could, just if anybody calls and were to ask that randomly, I don't know why they would, but if somebody did call you and
2: Hell no. Look, man, you already sound creepy as hell. Oh. It sounds like you want me to give you an alibi. What the hell did you even do?
3: Well, I think an alibi would be something that was used if, I'd say, police or something were to call. I just want you to vouch for me, if you could, if anybody ever asked you randomly where I was that day, you could just say that I was with you the whole time and never left.
2: No, that's an alibi. That means you're up to some weird dude, like a killer. I'm calling the police right now.
3: All right, then I'll let you know that this is actually Jubal from the Jubal Show doing a phone prank on you, and your buddy Chris set you up.
2: Oh.
3: It's a joke. He said you had some electricians working at your house the other day and wanted to mess with you.
2: Yeah. Oh, man. And you know what? I told him one dude looked super creepy. That's why he did that. Oh.
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2: Give us 3 minutes and we'll give you everything you need to know for the day. It's time for Nina's What's Trending.
3: If you've ever felt guilty about leaving your dog at home, there's a new trending solution making its way around the world. And this could be the solution you never knew you needed. I'll tell you what it is coming up in just a second. But first, if you're one of the 600,000 people waiting on your golden T1 phone, good news.
4: Wait, what's a golden T1?
3: It's coming out this week, according to Pat O'Brien, CEO of Trump Mobile. So if you remember, it was last year, yeah. I think, that these phones had a presale. So you could buy yourself your T1 golden phone.
4: What is it, though?
3: It's a Trump Mobile. It's a cell phone. So, but 600,000 people put down deposits and have been waiting. And so
4: forged
3: now,
4: a phone?
3: No, for the golden T1 Mobile.
4: Oh my God.
5: And it's funny because it got all this press, like all this negative press this week, earlier this week. And now this announcement, it's like, I wouldn't want that phone. They rushed it. They rushed that thing together. You're like, we got to get going to phone these people by the end of the year.
3: I mean, what do you think is going to be special about it? It's not real gold. There's nothing, right? There's nothing to it. Yeah. I mean, it's a phone.
5: It's got Trump's beautiful, beautiful face on it.
3: Well, this is more of a collectible than something that you would use if you're into that.
6: Definitely be a collectible someday. That'd be kind of cool to actually have like 50 years from now.
5: I wonder what his shoes.
3: Just to have it.
6: This is a piece of Americana.
3: Then he got in trouble for it because you're not allowed to do that as a president. But he's like, it's not me. It's my son. It's through like a different company. So anyway.
5: Wait. Grifting.
3: Well, I mean, he's really the only president in history that's ever had merch. So
6: that's very true. Yeah.
3: Because it's illegal.
5: Yeah,
6: merch that they created. Because they've had other people have created merch for them.
3: Right. Their own
6: merch, basically.
4: Right. Wait, it's illegal.
6: Which is kind of dope. I mean, like, I know people don't like Trump, you know, but I respect that hustle. If I was president, come on, I'd be selling all kinds of stuff. I would be dancing on the line of illegal all the time.
4: Oh, my.
6: I mean, most people would, I think, you know?
5: There's just not dancing anymore.
4: I
6: think so, yeah. I don't think there's one good politician.
5: There's money in politics.
6: Because there's money in politics, because it's a business now.
5: Yep.
6: But they try to hide it from you. I would just be honest. I'd be like, yeah, I'm trying to make money off of this. I'm also going to try to change some stuff, but hey, you know, I got to look out for number one. And that's amazing. America.
5: Jubal for president 2028.
3: I love you, but I wouldn't vote for you. And lastly, if you've ever felt guilty about leaving your dog at home, especially if you're just like running to the grocery store or you're running errands, you don't know how long it's going to take, and you definitely don't want to leave him in the car, in Germany, they've created something new, and it's a parking spot for your dog.
4: Whoa.
3: But it's not just any parking spot. They're temperature-controlled, ventilated kennels placed in store entrances, allowing dogs to rest safely while their owners shop.
6: That's cool.
4: That's cute.
3: I mean, I think it is, too, just with so many people leaving their animals in the car, especially like on a hot day. And that's why they did it, though, is because that they noticed that animals weren't being treated appropriately, and so they wanted to come up with a solution that worked.
6: I have a dog, and sometimes I want to take him, like, on errands, but I don't, because I'm like, I don't want to leave him in the car, and I can't let that dumbass in stores. Like, I know some people do, but I don't want to bring my dog in the store.
5: You know
6: he's an
5: better.
6: Idiot. He's an idiot.
3: But your dog is big, too.
6: Yeah.
3: Aww. I can't believe you. I just picture his face every time you say that. He's like, what do you mean, Dad?
6: Yeah, no, trust me. He's too dumb to know.
5: He's too dumb to know that he's an idiot.
6: Yeah. Hey, but he's happy, you know.
4: Oh, there you go.
5: And he's looking at his eye. I go, oh, you're just such an idiot. And he just looks at you like, yeah Dad, I am.
6: I know, right? I'm stupid. And I go, yes, you are.
3: And that is what's trending.
6: To Catch a Cheater is right after this. It's the Jubal Show.

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1: It's time for To Catch a Cheater, and Anne is on the phone today. She's been with her husband, Vince, for 2 years, but now she thinks something might be going on, so we'll see if we can help her out. Anne, sorry you have to come on the show this way, but what's up? Why do you think Vince might be messing around?
2: Well, I don't know. Mostly in our marriage, things have been great, but, like, things have been really different. I don't even know where to start. There's been a few things, just all of a sudden he wasn't interested, and he was thinking about stress and just, like, not being in the mood. But I really believe he's avoiding me because he's been with other women.
3: Oh, really? Okay. So you really feel that way?
1: How long ago did the intimacy stop?
2: A couple months, I guess. My brain is so foggy right now. I'm not really sure, but I got really sure because I went to the doctor because I thought I had a UTI, but it turned out to be chlamydia, which was shocking for me. So,
1: oh no!
2: Yeah.
3: So you should have just led with that.
2: No, wow. You know, something like that. It's a very abrupt way to start, you know?
3: Yeah.
2: Just only met you guys. He's been staying late at work every night, and he's not coming home, tired from an 11-hour day. I'll tell you that. He's coming home a little bit too cheery for someone who has to stay late at work that many days in a row. And then on top of it, you know.
1: I mean, did you ask him about the STD?
2: No, I haven't told him. I really wish that I've been sort of like hoping he would come out and tell me himself. But if I did, I feel like he'd just gaslight me and tell me that I was imagining things or the doctor was wrong and it was fake.
1: Right. I mean, that's the kind of thing that you really can only get from doing that with somebody.
3: Yeah.
2: Exactly. And I can tell you, I did not get this from someone else. Oops, it's not a UTI, it's chlamydia. Oops, I was wrong. Like, I've never had that happen.
3: I just don't want to see him put that on you if for any reason, like, thinking that you're the one that contracted it from somebody else. Because I feel like, isn't it possible, Jubal, correct me if I'm wrong, like, if one person has that, it may not present.
1: I don't know if it works that way with that particular one, but it can be like that with certain things. Like, people cannot have symptoms, especially men, because of the way our bodies are.
3: Yeah.
1: You cannot have like symptoms of certain things, and then you can pass it along.
3: Right.
1: That's and not know that you had it. But you guys have been together for a long time, right?
2: I mean, we've been married 2 years, and we were together before that. So none of us has ever gotten chlamydia before. So.
1: All right. Well, we'll play a song. Come back, and you already told us what grocery store he's a rewards card member at. So we'll tell him we're from the grocery store and say that just for being a rewards member, he's won free flowers delivered from our floral department. And we'll see if he sends those to you or to somebody else, okay?
2: Thank you.
1: Okay, we'll get you To Catch a Cheater right after this. It's The Jubal Show.

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1: If you're just joining us, for To Catch a Cheater, Anne is on the phone, and she thinks that her husband of 2 years named Vince might be messing around, so we're about to call him and pretend to be from the grocery store that he's a rewards member at and say that he's this month's lucky winner of free flowers delivered from our floral department, and we'll see if he sends those to his wife, Anne, or to somebody else. But before we do that, Anne, why don't you break down your situation for us again real quick?
2: Basically, my husband of 2 years has been coming home from late from work every night. I thought I had a UTI, but it turns out he gave me chlamydia.
3: I'm sorry, that is so upsetting.
4: So, I mean, that's all you need to know.
1: I'm sorry, Anne. You know, but I mean,
2: you.
1: It certainly seems like something's going on. I mean, but we'll see. We'll give him a call, and hopefully, we can get it all figured out for you. Are you ready?
2: Really appreciate it.
1: Okay, here we go.
5: Hello.
1: Hey, this is Corbel calling from. I was looking for our rewards card member named Vince.
5: Yeah, this is he.
1: Hey, Vince, please don't hang up. This is not a marketing phone call. I'm actually calling with a big congratulations. You're this month's winner.
5: What is this call regarding?
1: Well, maybe you don't know. Every single month, we choose one lucky rewards card member who gets free flowers delivered from our floral department. You've just won 36 long-stem red roses, a box of candy or chocolate, and a card to be delivered to anybody that you want absolutely free. It's a $316 value.
5: Really?
1: Yes, congratulations. Okay. The first thing that I would need from you would be the first and last name of the person that you want to send the flowers to. And then if you want to put anything on the card, and then we'll get the address, and that's it.
5: Okay. You can make it out to Maya.
1: Maya, and, gotcha. Great. And then do you want to add a card with along with it?
5: Can you write, you may have burned me, but damn, it was fire.
1: Sure. I'm not going to ask any questions. But yes, I can put that on there. Also, I'll let you know that this is the Jubal Show. It's actually a radio show.
4: Oh my God. This is Nina. Hi.
3: Hi, I'm Victoria.
1: And my name is Jubal. And we do a segment on the show called To Catch a Cheater, where if you think your significant other might be messing around, you see who they send flowers to. And your wife, Anne, is on the phone listening and probably wants to know who Maya is.
5: What?
4: Yeah.
5: Excuse me?
2: Oh my God, I can't believe this is real. I kind of thought that maybe it was a fake and it was like nothing. Oh my God. Oh my God. I can't. What the f***, Vince? Seriously? I knew that you were cheating on me with some with diseases. I can't believe this.
5: Anna, what are you doing?
2: What are you doing? Oh my God. What are you doing? You're such a liar. I can't believe that you would let me get. Oh my God, you put my health in danger. You put everything in danger.
5: Honey, look, Maya is a coworker and she's okay. Helping me at work. That's it. That's why I've been there.
2: No, I don't buy that. I went to the doctor. I can't even speak right now. This is, you're not sending flowers to someone who's helping you at work. You're such a liar.
5: Explain it. Try to lie.
2: Say the doctor was wrong.
5: Honey, I don't know what you're talking about. Okay, this is, you're being crazy. I can't believe you haven't.
2: Okay, you're not telling me I'm crazy. I'm not crazy. God. Don't tell me I'm crazy right now. You will not tell me I'm crazy.
5: Sweetheart, look, this is. I think that this is a big overreaction.
2: You can't
5: overreaction.
2: Even come up with anything to say because you're such a big liar. Do you know I have chlamydia? Where do you get chlamydia from? Your coworker? You're not getting it from just walking around.
4: How do you come back from that? I mean, seriously,
1: yeah,
4: bro.
1: You might as well just admit it, Vince. I mean, even with your card. Sounds like you don't mind that you got it, which is...
4: Yeah.
2: I know they're laughing, but that's so embarrassing. The way that you just like laughed it off. How dare you?
5: It's just physical.
2: What does that even mean? That doesn't mean anything. That doesn't mean anything. I mean,
5: emotional, like me and you have.
2: Through our marriage away, we had such a good thing going. I don't get it.

0: it hasn't been right at home for a minute. You know it hasn't been right.
1: That's it, right?
2: You gave your wife chlamydia, bro.
3: Nothing happened. I didn't do anything to you.
0: Baby, look, it's just chlamydia, okay? You can get rid of it. It's curable, you know?
2: What?
3: No! It's just our marriage, you liar. I can't believe this.
0: It's
3: my balls off. I hate you. I hate Maya. I hate him. Can you hang up on him? I don't even know what to say. Can't even, hang up on him.
4: Okay. I'm very sorry.
1: So sorry.
3: I guess I don't know why I'm surprised. I don't know that I thought it was going to go that way. I'm sorry.
5: No, don't apologize. I think at the very least you would have hoped that he would have shown some type of remorse. At the very least.
3: Yes. Yeah. I can't believe you just laughed that off the net. Oh my God. I'm in shock. Part of me just thought that it was all going to be a misunderstanding. I can't believe that all just happened. Yeah. Thank you for helping me get to the bottom of that. Absolutely. Really appreciate it.
4: Yeah. And let us know if you need anything, okay?
3: Okay, thank you.
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4: It's almost time for your dirty little secret. 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
1: Mm-hmm. Keep keeping it.
4: And you'll hear what it is in your dirty little secret next. It's the Jubal Show. I had a

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2: Hello?
3: Hey.
2: Hey, you have a dirty little secret?
3: Yeah, I do.
2: Sweet.
3: Most nights, I have a 2-year-old daughter named Isabel, and most nights I read her a bedtime story, before she goes to bed. And I tend to make them real imaginative, and I do different voices, and she loves it, and we just have a lot of fun with it. And a number of times, my wife has just said, oh, I love that you do that. You know, you're the best father, you know, all that stuff. But my dirty little secret is, before I tell her the bedtime story, I get hella stoned.
4: What?
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3: Outside of a slight chance of a spotty midday shower, this Friday will feature a lot of dry time, highs in the middle 70s, lows in the mid 60s tonight. We'll watch for a scattering of showers and storms tomorrow with highs in the warmer, low 80s. That's your WLKY forecast. I'm Matt Milosevic.
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1: This is a dope show. Your heart is true. You're a pal and a confidant.
2: Ready? Dun, dun, dun, dun. And if you do a party,
1: invited everyone.
2: Pull off the mic just a little.
1: You will see. The biggest gift would be from me. And the card attached would say,
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1: Every iconic show has their wacky cast of characters, and the Jubal Show is no different. Why, it's the Jubal Show with your drunk Aunt Nina.
3: Hi.
1: And then there's everybody's younger sister, Victoria Ramirez.
4: Hi.
1: And who could forget the quirky neighbor kid who lives next door and stops by every once in a while to see if her new pet, Priscilla the Chinchilla, can borrow our karaoke machine, our social media producer, Gabby.
4: That's cute.
5: Hi.
1: And then there's the newest member of the show, the hip divorcee, producer Freeze.
6: Hello.
1: And I'm Jubal, and this is the Jubal Show, and it's the time of week where we check in and see what's going on in our lives. So, Nina, what's up with you this week?
3: Have you guys heard of the Wingman app?
6: No.
3: Well, I just gave my friend permission to create a profile for me on the Wingman app.
1: I was going to say, either that's a clever name for like a place that delivers chicken wings to you, or it's for dating.
3: I would really enjoy the chicken wings delivered by a man, too. That would make me really happy. But no, I guess this whole thing with this app is like you give your friends and your family permission to create a profile for you. They vouch for you. They swipe for you. They do all of the everything for you.
1: Oh my gosh, I hate that.
6: Yeah.
3: Really? I'm like, who am I to say no? Because what I'm not going to do is do it myself.
4: Yeah.
3: And I've had some issues with the app, so I don't do it. But I told her, why not? I mean,
1: okay,
3: you know,
1: what
3: do we have to lose? Yeah. Is it going to see what's out there? Is it going to be a different pool of like dudes? Like, I don't know. Like, because I can't imagine what type of dude would be like, all right, bro, go ahead.
1: Or
3: like,
1: it's a good way to test your friendship, too, to be like, that's what you think I would date?
6: Yeah.
1: So that's what you think of me?
3: I'll keep you posted. Right now, it's entertainment.
1: Victoria, what's up with you this week?
4: Guys, I found something out kind of interesting. So I had to book a hotel next week for something. And I booked it. Everything was fine. And then I was looking at the confirmation that got sent to my email.
1: Why are you so vague with things all the time, Victoria?
3: I know, you can say what
1: it is. We're talking about a business. Victoria's like, I would like, if I had to do something, I would do it from this store that only sells baked goods.
6: You
1: can say what store it was. You went to a Stagecoach music festival, and the whole week after she came back, she's like, I was at a random music festival. Like, why can't you say Stagecoach?
4: I feel like at one point I was told by someone who's not here anymore, but like, don't be specific. Don't add extra details. It's not important. People don't need to know. Well, don't add it.
3: Those are important details.
6: Just a name.
3: I think they are mostly, they're just saying.
1: Sometimes there's details that you don't need. Sometimes it's okay to just say it. But Nina's getting a big award.
4: Yeah.
1: In LA. And so that's where Victoria was getting the hotel.
4: And so I got my hotel finally for it. And I didn't realize that when I booked it, checking my confirmation, guys, I got two bunk beds in my room.
1: You got bunk beds?
4: I got a room that has twin bunk beds.
3: Oh, are you staying in the same hotel?
4: No, yours was way too expensive.
1: Oh. You still had a cabin somewhere?
6: I can't tell if you're excited or disappointed.
1: A summer camp on accident?
4: I mean, it's kind of fun, but it's just me. So I'm like, okay, guys, I got extra room.
6: You're excited.
4: Extra bed.
1: Oh, look, it's our social media producer, Gabby, stopping by. Gabby, what's up with you this week?
5: So my husband's at war with the woodland creatures that live in our neighborhood. He's been taking his lawn very seriously. We planted some new blueberry bushes, and he is protecting them with his life because the bunnies are eating the blueberry bushes.
1: Oh, really?
5: Yes. So the other day I'm sitting inside and I hear a ruckus. So I look out the window and he's running at these bunnies with a rake full speed trying to get them out of the yard.
4: You need a camera in your yard.
5: I do. I have a ring. I should go get that.
1: You should get the video of your husband attacking bunnies in the front yard.
3: I feel like I can picture it too.
1: He was up to date with this war. It sounds
5: full
1: very interesting.
5: Full speed at them. I'm like, did you really have to do all that? You could have like thrown a rock or like...
1: Producer Freeze, what's up with you this week?
6: I've already been having trouble in the dating world, and now I've started to watch this show called Worst Ex Ever on Netflix.
4: Yeah.
6: And I am officially just disinterested from anything.
1: That show will make you never want to date anybody ever.
6: It's terrible. Yeah.
3: What are they, like, psycho exes?
6: Yes.
3: Are they murderers?
6: Super psycho. Super psycho. Like, women, men, everything in between. And it's just like these people who really were convinced that they're in love with this person, and then how horribly they've been lied to, and how they end up being, like, murderers,
1: kidnappers.
6: It's insane.
1: All kinds of crazy stuff.
3: That is terrifying.
4: Friends, that way they could, like, check to make sure they were lying, or, like... Like, if I had a friend and, like, I was, like, with the guy being sus, like, they'd call it out. Did they not have friends to, like, call him out?
6: No, they had people who were, you know, different. I mean, this is a bunch. It's three seasons, I think. So we're talking about several. There's several different relationships where this happens. It's not
1: a
6: lot. Just one person.
1: It's like a true crime. It's like little true crime documentaries each episode.
6: And you know how it is. If your friend is in a relationship, you want to be happy for him. So you're, you know,
1: Friends often won't say anything.
6: Yeah.
3: That's scary. What's up with you, Jubal?
1: Not too much. I just have found a very fun thing that you can do at your house that I would like to share with people.
3: Oh, great.
1: I don't like my house at all. Like, I really regret moving into it. I don't like it. But that's fine. That's happened a lot with me as well. I don't know red flags when it comes to
6: buying
1: places
6: houses.
1: That I live. So anyway, I'm in another house that I don't like. But it does have a third story, and it's been really fun over the past few weeks. Because I've been throwing out a lot of my material possessions. Oh. And so it's fun because you can throw stuff off the third story balcony and watch it just get destroyed in the driveway. It's so fun. And it's also fun to see people walking by's reaction when you're throwing couches out the third story window.
3: No, you are not.
1: Yeah, yeah.
4: What?
1: Yeah, I've got a few more pieces of this couch. I'm saving it for the weekend, though.
3: Nice. Yeah. People think you're going through a breakup. You're getting rid of somebody's like belongings. You're just on fire in your lawn.
1: I don't know if my direct next door neighbors dig it, you know?
3: Probably not.
1: Because I was throwing stuff out of the third story balcony, getting rid of stuff the other day, and things were just like, you know, bursting when they hit the ground, and like things were flying all over the place. And I went down there, and my neighbor was like picking stuff out of their yard, and I was like, hey, I was going to get that, but thank you.
3: Yeah. You should give them a gift. You should bring them a casserole.
4: She puts like
1: I'll toss a couch down to them.
6: Yeah, free couch.
1: Your phone break happens every single hour on the 20s. Your next one is coming up right after this. And then right after that is Nima's What's Trending. It's the Jubal Show.

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2: Hello?
3: Hi, Maeve. 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
2: Okay.
3: Mm-hmm. How are you?
2: I'm doing well. How are you? Okay.
3: I'm good. Thank you for asking. So anyway, I have to go over some things with you. It's still in process. Still trying to figure out if you're worth it or not.
2: Okay. Worth it?
3: Yeah. The pre-approval for your home loan.
2: Right. Mm-hmm. We should be fine.
3: Mm-hmm. Okay, well, I have some questions.
2: Okay,
3: if I can ask you those questions, then I can look at your application for the pre-approval and then maybe get you news this afternoon, maybe, possibly.
2: Oh, that would be great.
3: Okay, great. So first of all, do you want to tell me about the crossing guard in sixth grade?
2: The crossing guard? What does the crossing guard have to do with anything from when I was in sixth grade? Okay. I mean, is this because we are getting trying to get a house that's like near a school zone? Is that why you're asking me this?
3: No, a little bit about me. I really like to do my research on people before we just hand them money. doing a little deep diving, and I spoke to your sixth grade crossing guard. She still works there, actually. And it turns out she shared. I'm sorry. Go ahead. What was that?
2: Nothing. Oh, nothing. Nothing.
3: She shared with me that quite a few times you would cross without her permission. So you want to talk about that?
2: I was in sixth grade. I don't know.
3: The thing about humans and kind of how we grow is you start off not caring about guidelines. And when you're young, you think it's just crossing the street whenever you want, even though there's a crossing guard right there to help you out. She was very nice, by the way.
2: I'm so confused as to how this has to do with our pre-approved home loan. Like, I just don't understand, like, why this matters. Mm-hmm. Shouldn't this just be about our finances, saying that we have stable income coming in? Like, I don't understand why this has to do with anything. Okay, like, your mm-hmms are, like, starting to aggravate me a little bit. Just can we, like, move forward with the questions that actually matter?
3: Okay, I'll go ahead and note that potential customer dodged the question on that one, and we'll move on to another one. Okay, so
2: I didn't dodge it.
3: Well, I didn't hear you talk about it.
2: I'm going to stop you right there. This is absolutely ridiculous. I have bought two homes before, and I've rented so many other properties, as you would see in my statement. Would you stop moving on? You're so f-ing annoying with that.
3: I'm sorry.
2: You're so annoying.
3: I'm just
2: with your questions, with your responses, with your attitude. I've never had to deal with this before. Can you stop?
3: You want me to stop?
2: Can I talk to your person hired you to do this? Because clearly you have no idea what you're doing, and you're invading other people's privacy. I've never had to answer any of these questions in the past. If you one more time, I'm gonna lose it.
3: Okay, well then, how about I let you know that this is actually Jubal from the Jubal Show doing a phone prank on you, and your husband set you up.
2: Are you kidding me?
3: It's a joke. He said that you guys were in the process of getting approved for a home loan.
2: Gosh.
3: And you've been nervous about it, so he wanted to mess with you.
2: Oh, unbelievable. I've been so stressed.
3: He told me about your fake ID and all that stuff.
2: I was wondering how would anybody find that up? The heart attack I just had. Oh my gosh.
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2: Give us 3 minutes and we'll give you everything you need to know for the day.
3: What was that?
2: It's time for Nina's What's Trending.
4: Glitched.
3: Yep.
4: Well, there's a new fraternity in Hollywood and it's all being led by Travis Kelce. Would you want to join? First, you would have to qualify. And how you qualify, I'll tell you in just a second. But first, Waymo has just recalled nearly 4,000 robo-taxis due to another dangerous software glitch. Speaking of glitches, this time, it's all because they still drive into water. Basically, the vehicles are still allowing themselves to drive into standing water. And this all happened after a Waymo drove into a creek and floated away.
5: Oh, it floated though. That's better.
2: Hey, that's good. Yeah.
5: Better than sinking.
4: Every time I hear these stories about Waymo, you know how, you know, inspiring people always tell you, you know, if you've got an idea, just do it. Just start. Just put it out there. Unless it has to do with public safety. I feel like maybe you should wait until all of that's taken care of.
2: Those cars do malfunction in a lot of weird ways.
4: I know.
5: They drive into police chases. They drive into water.
2: They interrupt police things all the time.
4: I wonder if there's like a magnet almost that draws them towards like the flashing lights or something for them
5: like
4: to
5: a
4: always.
5: Cat.
4: Yeah, I don't know.
5: Cat with the bell.
4: Shiny lights. Let's go. I say this every time. I would like to take a ride in one just for the experience and also the thrill of like, will I make it out alive? You know,
5: girl, what?
4: People jump from planes all the time,
5: and it's fun. I've done it, but if you want that experience, you can just get in my car.
4: You're right. I have. Touche. And lastly, as I mentioned, there is a new fraternity in Hollywood, and it's all led by Travis Kelce. But the only way to qualify is if you are a famous plus one. So you know how he has his podcast with his brother? He had Colin Jost on, who is on Saturday Night Live. Mm-hmm. He's so funny, and he's married to Scarlett Johansson.
2: Oh, that's right.
4: And this is a little bit of how their conversation went.
6: As two guys who are also of the plus one fraternity and have this same experience, how nice is it to be the less famous person in your relationship?
7: Huge relief.
4: So basically that whole episode was them bonding over the fact that like, you know what?
2: Right, unless Colin was like, hey, shut up.
4: You know, he did go on to tell a story about how he gets approached more often than Scarlett does.
5: Wait, really?
2: That's what I was going to say.
4: Yeah,
2: at this point, because Scarlett hasn't done much in a while. I mean, she's obviously very recognizable, but...
5: Which did
2: that? Like Colin's in people's faces every week because of SNL.
4: Well, that was his logic, but it wasn't because that she's not famous. It was because that she's so famous, she's unapproachable. And because he is inside of everybody's living rooms all the time, people feel like he's more approachable.
2: Right, right.
4: So he does get talked to more often. So if you're feeling like a famous plus one, you can join the club.
5: Oh, how fun.
4: I know. And that is what's trending.
2: All right, your first date follow-up is coming up right after this.

0: few minutes, we're going to call him and see if he'll tell us why he's ghosting her and maybe get her a second date. But first, Luna, why do you think you're getting ghosted?
1: I don't think he's used to dating a hot girl.
2: Really? Hot girl.
0: Okay. I mean, some guys, I guess, aren't used to dating a hot girl. What do you mean by that?
1: You know, I've had this happen before with average guys. They get, you know, scared and think they're not, you know, in my league or whatever.
0: Okay.
3: Dang.
1: Yeah.
0: Okay.
2: Well,
0: so this has happened to you before. You're in, like, intimidated. They're intimidated by you, I guess.
1: I guess so.
4: Like, what do they do on the date? Do they act scared? Do they, you know, seem different?
1: Yeah. I mean, like, maybe just not as, like, confident.
4: Mm-hmm.
1: Like, I feel like I have to, like, lead, but I don't know.
2: So is that
1: like,
2: what...
1: For this...
2: Yeah, is it what happened on the date that made you think that's why?
1: Well, a few things happened. So we went to a baseball game, and it was really fun. But yeah, guys kept hitting on me, and I could tell it definitely made him uncomfortable.
0: Okay. Well, like it was bad.
1: This
0: huh?
1: This one guy catcalled me when we were walking by. So I grabbed, you know, his hand and said to the guy, "Shut up, or my boyfriend will kick your ass."
4: Okay, well played. That should have made him feel good,
1: right? Yeah, I thought he would have, like, thought it was cute, but he seemed really awkward about it.
0: Okay.
2: Oh.
1: Yeah. Hmm. And then the date ended with a hug. You know, I kissed him on the cheek, which was also hot, since most guys just want to sleep with me the first date.
0: Right. Mm-hmm. Oh, because he didn't go for that. Okay.
1: Yeah, yeah.
0: All right.
1: You know, I want another date, and if not, I just want to know why.
2: That's fair.
4: Because, if there's, you know,
1: usually
4: reason.
1: I do the ghosting here.
0: Okay. All right. Well, we'll see if we can help you out then. We'll play a song, come back, and then call him and see if he'll tell us why he's ghosting you and maybe get you a second date, okay?
1: Okay, yeah. I think maybe he just didn't believe a girl like me be into him, which I find cute.
0: Okay.
4: Aww. Cool.
0: All right, well, we'll see if that is the reason. We'll get your first date follow-up next. It's the Jubal Show. They say the whole

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1: Right in the middle of your first date follow-up, if you're just joining us, Luna is on the phone and she's getting ghosted by a guy named Wesley, so we're about to call him and see if he'll tell us why he's ghosting her and maybe get her a second date. But before we do that, Luna, why don't you break down why you think you're getting ghosted again?
2: I just don't think he's used to dating a hot girl. I've had this happen before. So with Wesley and I, we went to a baseball game and guys just kept hitting on me. And he just seemed like uncomfortable about it. And then at the end of the date, we just ended with a hug when normally guys, you know, want to sleep with me after the first date. Right. So, I mean, I liked it that he, you know, was taking it slow and I want another date. I just wonder if, you know, he's just not used to being with a girl like me.
3: This is right. HPP.
4: Huh?
3: Hot people problems.
4: Wow.
1: That could be. All right. We're going to dial his phone number right now. Here we go.
5: Hello?
1: Hi, may I speak to Wesley, please?
5: Yeah, this is me. Who's this?
1: Hey, how are you? This is a radio show. It's called The Jubal Show.
3: Hi, Wesley. I'm Nina.
4: Hi, I'm Victoria.
1: And my name is Jubal. How are you?
5: I'm good, I guess. What's up?
1: Have you ever heard of The Jubal Show before?
5: I have not. Should I?
4: It's okay. I mean, it'd be,
3: well, we think so, but
1: yeah,
3: it's
1: cool
3: okay.
1: If you did, but it's all good. It's a radio show, and the thing is, we do a segment on the show that's called The First Date Follow-Up. So that's where if you go out on a date with somebody and then you end up ghosting them, that person can email us to get you on the phone and ask why you're ghosting. And we got an email about you from somebody that you went out with and you're now ghosting. Any idea who it could be?
5: I got nothing, guys.
3: Really?
5: No.
3: You. Have you gone on a date recently?
5: I mean, I guess I did. There was a girl, I don't know if I'd call it a date. This is weird, right? This is weird that we're talking about this, but her name is Luna.
1: That is exactly who it is that emailed us. Yeah, Luna. She told us about your date. Okay. She said she really liked you, but she's not sure why you're ghosting her. Would you mind telling us?
5: I guess... To be respectful, I'll just say this. Luna is loony. I think that's a good word for it. Pretty sure it's short for lunatic.
3: okay. Oh, no.
5: Psycho, nuts, bat crazy. Can I say
3: Wesley.
5: That?
3: Oh, my God. What happened?
1: To be respectful. I mean,

0: Mind you, this is the first date, and we're just driving there. She hangs her whole body out, and she's yelling, "Zipper, zipper!"
1: To, like to emerge.
0: Yes, like not waving, not like, you know, just sort of quiet, like half of her body out. Okay. So, you know, that,
2: she was trying to help you.
0: That was weird. The weirdest thing, though, is that she kept saying that guys were hitting on her, and they like is. They just weren't. It was like delusional. It was really weird. Really? So we walked by this one dude, right? Just in the concourse, and he was with his kids.
1: Okay.
0: And she like grabs onto me real tight, like grabs my hand, and she goes, "If you don't stop hitting on me, my boyfriend's gonna kick your ass." Okay. I'm like, "What the hell?" Like this dude didn't even look at her. Like, I mean, he didn't even, like, look up and...
2: Really?
0: And it kept going. Like, guys, like, so there's something wrong with her. One last thing.
1: Sure.
0: This doesn't involve... Well, this doesn't involve... it wasn't just the she thought everybody was hitting on her thing. So a foul ball, right? Mm-hmm. It lands maybe, I don't know, five rows in front of us. Mm-hmm. And like she starts screaming at the kids and crying, like tears, crying that she should have gotten that ball instead of the kids.
1: Okay.
0: So right. Just got like,
2: now that's
0: all,
2: a flag.
0: All
2: right.
1: Okay.
0: Every red flag.
2: You didn't have me until right now.
1: Well,
2: okay.
1: Wesley, thank you for being so honest. Appreciate it. Luna is actually on the phone and wants to talk to you, though.
2: Yeah.
0: Of course she is.
3: Hello. Wesley.
0: Well, hey there, Luna.
3: You know, I think, Wesley, I don't know what you're talking about here.
1: Okay.
3: Those guys were most certainly hitting on me. Like, are you blind? Is the guy taking your order? He was looking at my chest.
2: I believe that.
0: I mean, you were wearing a shirt where your tits were half out. I mean, everybody was looking at you there.
2: Okay. That's now.
0: Sorry.
3: And, you
0: not
3: know,
0: bad, but.
3: Okay, whatever, Wesley. Okay. And, you know, me throwing a fit over the baseball was to see if you'd be a man enough to comfort me. And you just sat there. So.
1: Oh.
2: So that was a
1: so
2: test.
1: So you're like testing?
3: Yeah, I wanted to see, like, if he, you know, would show any emotion since he didn't, you know, claim me when that guy was hitting on me.
2: Was that
0: a guy that was looking at his kid while we were walking through the concourse that didn't even look up at you? Right, got it.
3: Do you know how many dads hit on me on a daily basis, Wesley?
0: I'm sure more than
3: you
0: can
3: count. Like, it doesn't matter if they have a kid, but really, are you kidding me with throwing your recyclables in the trash bin? Like, you what? Almost killed me when you threw your, like, Sprite bottle in the normal trash. Like, are you trying to kill the environment? You don't even have respect for the earth.
1: Oh, how did we get here?
2: She's been holding on to this one.
0: I mean, you got me on that one. I threw my Sprite bottle in the trash. I did do that. You got me.
3: You really think that's okay? You think that's okay? Like, do you know how many bottles are not recycled a day? Like, this is serious, Wesley. Like, wow.
1: Well, I think I know the answer, but I'm going to ask anyway. Wesley, would you like to go on another date with Luna? We will pay for it.
2: It won't be boring.
0: If you want to pay for me to go on a date with somebody else, absolutely. But Luna, yeah, sorry. I am not your speed. I think you have a gas tank full of crazy with no brakes. And I'm out.
1: Hey. Whoa.
3: Okay. Well, I didn't want to date, you know, you again anyway. Go kill the planet by putting recyclables in the garbage. What do I care? You low-life planet killing, no good driving, lazy dates.
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1: 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I'm freezing.

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1: 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You don't have enough money.
2: Okay. Right here. It says right here in this account, we have $401,000.
1: Jackpot.
2: You missed it.
1: Nope. That says you have a 401k account.
3: It's almost time for America's favorite trivia game, You versus Victoria. Your chance to take on Victoria Ramirez in a game of trivia for Niall Horan tickets. So go to thejewelshow.com if you think you have what it takes to compete against Victoria.
1: Mm-hmm.
3: Especially today, you'll be pretty good.
4: Yeah.
5: Yeah. Wait, I'll be good or they'll be good?
3: They'll be good.
5: Okay.
3: Because you're still drunk.
4: Oddly, she does better when she's drunk.
3: That's true, actually. Yeah, Victoria went out to Demi Lovato. That's who you saw
5: it
3: last
5: was
3: night.
5: So good. Okay. It was like my inner child was like healed.
3: Yeah, Victoria came into the studio today with sunglasses on.
4: She's dialed in.
3: Yeah,
5: I'm ready to play.
3: Dialed in, and her eyes are dilated. So. Ready to play.
4: She's got her bag of cheddar fishies.
3: You versus Victoria, right after this.

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1: Look up idiots in the dictionary. You know what you'll find?
2: A picture of me?
1: No! The definition of the word idiot, which you f***ing are.
3: It's time for America's favorite trivia game, You versus Victoria. Your chance to take on Victoria Ramirez in a game of trivia for Niall Horan tickets. And let's meet today's contestant for You versus Victoria, Trent. What up, Trent?
4: How you doing today?
3: Good. How are you doing?
4: Oh, not too bad. Just dealing with traffic.
5: Ew. I hate traffic. Honestly, Trent, you should get out of your car and go for a walk.
6: Not on the freeway, though.
5: Can't you go, like, pull over to the side of the freeway?
7: Girl, just ask him what you really want to. Hey, Trent, do you have a girlfriend?
4: I have a wife.
3: Doesn't have a girlfriend, though. I guess there's an opening in that department.
7: I'll tell her Victoria really likes her husband's voice.
3: All right, we're going to send Victoria out of the studio. And Trent, while Victoria is leaving, here we go. 30 seconds to answer as many questions as possible. If you don't know one, just say pass. And Victoria has to beat you outright to win, okay?
4: Sounds good.
3: All right, here we go, Trent. Your time starts now.
7: What does a tachometer or tachometer measure in a car? Which one is it?
4: Speed.
7: What is the process?
4: RPMs. RPMs.
7: What is the process of coffee beans changing color during heating called?
4: Pass.
7: What material is used to make pencil lead?
4: Graphite.
7: What kind of tree do pecans come from? I'm going to give him one more because I really messed this one up. Do you know the answer to that one?
4: Pass.
7: Which fast food chain introduced the first drive-through window?
4: Sonic.
3: All right, got that in. We'll bring Victoria back into the studio if we can get her attention.
6: Victoria!
3: It looks like she fell asleep. Did you fall asleep standing up out there, Victoria?
5: I was watching the birds fly.
6: It's always the window. It's always the window.
5: Yeah. The song came in my head where it's like, I'm like a bird. I
7: want to
5: fly away.
7: All right.
3: Victoria starts to put her headphones in. Okay. Here's a question for you, Trent. If you could have any celebrity give you a pedicure, who would you choose and why?
5: Oh.
4: You, Jubal.
6: Nice right. answer.
3: Why me?
4: First name popped in my head.
3: Okay. Victoria, if you could choose any celebrity to give you a pedicure, who would you choose and why?
5: Ooh, maybe like Kim Kardashian.
7: Why?
5: I feel like she gets them a lot, so she knows like how to give a good one.
6: What are we talking about again?
5: Our digital director, Gabby, I have a straight line of sight to her, and she almost hit her arm.
3: I would choose Morgan Freeman.
5: What?
3: So
5: why?
3: He could narrate it the whole time. That would be the best one ever.
4: He probably has clean feet.
3: He probably does. Yeah.
5: He probably has clean feet. Kim Kardashian probably gets a bunch of pedicures, like, because she has to keep her toes nightly.
7: I think she's got clean feet, too.
3: Yeah.
5: So I think.
6: It's probably less work with Kim Kardashian, too, because she's had so much work done that you only have to refine it a little.
5: It's a
3: piggy. Morgan Freeman going, this little piggy went to market. This little piggy's going to run all the way home. All right, here we go. 30 seconds to answer as many questions as possible. If you don't know one, just say pass. And Victoria, you have to beat Trent outright to win. And Trent, you can tell Victoria when to go.
4: Wait, what's the rest?
7: What does a tachometer measure in a car?
5: Measures. I don't know. Pass.
7: What is the process of coffee beans changing color during heating called?
5: Huh? They change color? They're all just the same color. I don't know. This one passes.
7: What material is used to make pencil lead?
5: I thought I was going to do better, too. Lead? Wait.
3: All right. Sorry, that's so long. Well, let's send it over to the scoreboard and see how you guys did with our scoreboard producer, Freeze.
6: My favorite is the material made to use a pencil lead is lead. Trent had 2 and Victoria had 9.
3: Trent, congratulations. You did it. You beat Victoria and you got a girlfriend if you want one. Also got Niall Horan. And let's get the answer.
4: Fantastic.
3: Now.
4: Thank you.
7: A tachometer, I figured that out a little late, is it measures the RPM speed.
5: Isn't that your speedometer?
7: It's called a tachometer. Engine RPM speed of rotation. The process of coffee beans changing color during heating is called roasting.
5: Who knows? Oh.
7: The material that is used to make pencil lead is graphite.
5: Ah, dang it, I knew that one too.
7: The kind of tree pecans come from is the
5: pecan tree.
7: Is the hickory tree.
6: Pecan tree.
7: She's a bird again. And the fast food chain that introduced the first drive-through window was Wendy's.
5: McDonald's. Dang it.
3: Hey, still Trent, playing. Thank you very much for playing, man.
4: Fantastic. Good match.
3: Have a great day.
5: Thanks, Trent. We'll try again in a few days.
3: We play you versus Victoria the same time every single weekday morning. Remember, if you want to play, it's very easy. Just DM us at the Jubal Show. Or see, somebody's a little defensive because I was just saying it's easy to play. But it's all. But
6: like, how you
3: what
6: wish.
3: Victoria said is also true. So. Just DM us at the Jubal Show or go to thejubalshow.com. Your phone prank happens every single hour on the 20s. Your next one is coming up right after this. And then right after that, it's Nina's What's Trending. It's the Jubal Show.

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2: Hello?
3: I forgot Dolly, and I need to see if I can pick her up.
2: What?
3: Oh, hi. Is this Leon?
2: Who is this?
3: Oh, my name is Juniper, and I was one of the electricians that was working in your house the other day, and I just forgot Dolly, so I wanted to see if I could stop by and pick her up later.
2: Okay, well, nobody's here. I'm sorry, you forgot Dolly?
3: Yes, Dolly is there, and I think behind the wall, so if there's a time I could set up to come get Dolly out of the wall, that'd be great, because I'm sure she's very scared, and I do miss her.
2: Yeah, I don't know about that.
3: I had so much fun servicing your electricity needs, and I just need to get Dolly back, because her friends miss her, her family misses her.
2: What are you talking about?
3: Dolly.
2: What is Dolly?
3: Oh, those are my needle nose pliers. I name all my tools. And when we were done doing the job at your house, the electricity work, I realized that Dolly was not with her family, and I'm pretty sure I left it there. So if I could set up a time to stop by and just see if my pliers are there, that'd be great.
2: Okay. Oh, okay. A set of tools.
3: Yes.
2: Still, okay. Well, look, man, I've checked. I look around, but I haven't seen anything.
3: Okay, that's great. And while I've got you on the phone, also, is it okay if anybody calls you to ask about my whereabouts on the day that we did your electrical work? You could say that I was there for 15 hours straight from 7 a.m. in the morning until whatever time that would be at night.
2: What are you talking about? You guys weren't even here that long.
3: Oh, well, we were still sort of working around there, but just asking a personal favor, if you could, just if anybody calls and were to ask that randomly, I don't know why they would, but if somebody did call you and
2: Hell no. Look, man, you already sound creepy as hell. It sounds like you want me to give you an alibi. What the hell did you even do?
3: Well, I think an alibi would be something that was used if, I say, police or something were to call. I just want you to vouch for me, if you could. If anybody ever asked you randomly where I was that day, you could just say that I was with you the whole time and never left.
2: No, that's an alibi. That means you're up to some weird dude, like a killer. I'm calling the police right now.
3: All right, then I'll let you know that this is actually Jubal from the Jubal Show doing a phone prank on you, and your buddy Chris set you up.
2: Oh.
3: It's a joke. He said you had some electricians working at your house the other day and wanted to mess with you.
2: Yeah. Oh, man. And you know what? I told him one dude looks super creepy. That's why he did that. Oh.
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1: Give us 3 minutes and we'll give you everything you need to know for the day. It's time for Nina's What's Trending.
2: If you've ever felt guilty about leaving your dog at home, there's a new trending solution making its way around the world, and this could be the solution you never knew you needed. I'll tell you what it is coming up in just a second. But first, if you're one of the 600,000 people waiting on your golden T1 phone, good news.
3: Wait, what's a golden T1?
2: It's coming out this week, according to Pat O'Brien, CEO of Trump Mobile. So if you remember, it was last year, I think, that these phones had a presale. So you could buy yourself your T1 golden phone.
3: What is it, though?
2: Just it's a Trump Mobile. It's a cell phone. So, but 600,000 people put down deposits and have been waiting. And so
3: for
2: now,
3: just a phone?
2: No, for the golden T1 mobile.
3: Oh my God.
4: And it's funny because it got all this press, press this week, earlier this week. And now this announcement, it's like, I wouldn't want that phone. They rushed it. They rushed that thing together. You're like, we got to get a phone these people by the end of the year.
2: I mean, what do you think is going to be special about it? It's not real gold. There's nothing, right? There's nothing to it. Yeah. I mean, it's a phone.
4: It's got Trump's beautiful, beautiful face on it.
2: Well, this is more of a collectible than something that you would use if you're into that.
5: Definitely be a collectible someday. That'd be kind of cool to actually have like 50 years from now.
4: I wonder what his shoes.
2: Just to have it.
5: Just as a piece of Americana.
2: Then he got in trouble for it because you're not allowed to do that as a president. But he's like, it's not me. It's my son. It's through like a different company. So anyway.
4: Wait. Grifting.
2: Well, I mean, he's really the only president in history that's ever had merch. So
5: that's very true. Yeah.
2: Because it's illegal.
4: Yeah,
5: merch that they created. Because they've had other people have created merch for them.
2: Right. Their own
5: merch, basically.
2: Right.
3: Wait, it's illegal.
5: Which is kind of dope. I mean, like, I know people don't like Trump, you know, but I respect that hustle. If I was president, come on, I'd be selling all kinds of stuff. I would be dancing on the line of illegal all the time.
3: Oh, my.
5: I mean, most people would, I think, you know?
4: There's just no dancing anymore. It's just
3: would
4: not
3: those
4: dancing.
3: People
5: I think so, yeah. I don't think there's one good politician.
4: There's money in politics.
5: Because there's money in politics, because it's a business now.
4: Yep.
5: But they try to hide it from you. I would just be honest. I'd be like, yeah, I'm trying to make money off of this. I'm also going to try to change some stuff, but hey, you know,
4: some stuff.
5: I got to look out for number one. And that's America.
4: Jubal for president 2028.
2: I love you, but I wouldn't vote for you. And lastly, if you've ever felt guilty about leaving your dog at home, especially if you're just like running to the grocery store or you're running errands, you don't know how long it's going to take, and you definitely don't want to leave him in the car, in Germany, they've created something new, and it's a parking spot for your dog.
3: Whoa.
2: But it's not just any parking spot. They're temperature-controlled, ventilated kennels placed in store entrances, allowing dogs to rest safely while their owners shop.
5: That's cool.
3: That's cute.
2: I mean, I think it is, too, just with so many people leaving their animals in the car, especially like on a hot day. And that's why they did it, though, is because that they noticed that animals weren't being treated appropriately, and so they wanted to come up with a solution that worked.
5: I have a dog, and sometimes I want to take him, like, on errands, but I don't, because I'm like, I don't want to leave him in the car, and I can't let that dumbass in stores. Like, I know some people do, but I don't want to bring my dog in the store. He's an idiot.
2: But your dog is big,
5: too. Yeah.
2: Aww. I can't believe I just picture his face every time you say that. He's like, what do you mean, Dad?
5: Yeah, no, trust me. He's too dumb to know.
4: He's too dumb to know that he's an idiot.
5: Hey, but he's happy, you know.
3: Oh, there
4: you go. And I go, oh, you're just such an idiot. And he just looks at you like, Dad, I am.
5: I know, right? I'm stupid. And we go, yes, you are.
2: And that is what's trending.
5: To Catch a Cheater is right after this. 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
1: It's time for To Catch a Cheater, and Anne is on the phone today. She's been with her husband, Vince, for 2 years, but now she thinks something might be going on, so we'll see if we can help her out. Anne, sorry you have to come on the show this way, but what's up? Why do you think Vince might be messing around?
2: Well, I don't know. Mostly in our marriage, things have been great, but, like, things have been really different. I don't even know where to start. Like, there's been a few things. Like, just all of a sudden he wasn't interested, and he was thinking about stress and just, like, not being in the mood. But I really believe he's avoiding me because he's been with other women.
3: Oh, really? Okay. So you really feel that way.
1: How long ago did the intimacy stop?
2: A couple months, I guess. My brain is so foggy right now. I'm not really sure, but I got really sure because I went to the doctor because I thought I had a UTI, but it turned out to be chlamydia, which was shocking for me. So,
1: oh, no.
2: Yeah.
3: So girl, you should have just led with that.
2: No, wow. I, you lead with something like that. It's a very abrupt way to start, you know?
3: Yeah.
2: Only met you guys. He's been staying late at work every night, and he's not coming home, like, tired from an 11-hour day. I'll tell you that. He's coming home a little bit too cheery for someone who had to stay late at work that many days in a row. And then on top of it, you know.
1: I mean, did you ask him about the STD?
2: No, I haven't told him. I really wish that I've been sort of like hoping he would come out and tell me himself. But if I did, I feel like he'd just gaslight me and tell me that I was imagining things or the doctor was wrong and it was fake.
1: Right. I mean, that's the kind of thing that you really can only get from doing that with somebody.
3: Yeah.
2: Exactly. And I can tell you, I did not get this from someone else. Like, okay. It's not like, oh, oops, it's not a UTI, it's chlamydia. Oops, I was wrong. Like, I've never had that happen.
3: I just don't want to see him put that on you if for any reason, like, thinking that you are the one that contracted it from somebody else. Because I feel like, isn't it possible, Jubal, correct me if I'm wrong, like, if one person has that, it may not present.
1: I don't know if it works that way with that particular one, but it can be like that with certain things. Like,
3: okay.
1: People cannot have symptoms, especially men, because of the way our bodies are.
3: Yeah.
1: You cannot have like symptoms of certain things, and then you can pass it along.
3: Right.
1: That's and not know that you had it. But you guys have been together for a long time, right?
2: I mean, we've been married 2 years, and we were together before that. So yeah, none of us has ever gotten chlamydia before. So.
1: All right. Well, we'll play a song. Come back, and you already told us what grocery store he's a rewards card member at. So we'll tell him we're from the grocery store and say that just for being a rewards member, he's won free flowers delivered from our floral department. And we'll see if he sends those to you or to somebody else, okay?
2: Thank you.
1: Okay, we'll get you To Catch a Cheater right after this. 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
1: If you're just joining us, for To Catch a Cheater, Anne is on the phone and she thinks that her husband of 2 years named Vince might be messing around. So we're about to call him and pretend to be from the grocery store that he's a rewards member at and say that he's this month's lucky winner of free flowers delivered from our floral department. And we'll see if he sends

0: I
1: mean, that joke was so tacky. I can't believe that you could joke about that.
0: Honey,
1: I know they're laughing, but that's so embarrassing. You, the way that you just like laughed it off. How dare you?
0: It's just physical. It's not. It has nothing.
1: Just what does that even mean? That doesn't mean anything.
0: Anna,
1: just
0: Anna,
1: physical.
0: Sorry.
1: That doesn't mean anything. That doesn't mean anything. I mean, it's like
0: got emotional. Like, but me and you have.
1: Threw our marriage away. We had such a good thing going. I don't get it.
0: But I haven't. It hasn't been right at home for a minute. You know it hasn't been right.
2: That's it, right? You gave your wife chlamydia, bro.
1: Nothing happened. I didn't do anything to you.
0: Baby, look, it's just chlamydia, okay? It, you can get rid of it. It's curable, you know?
1: What? No, it's just our marriage, you liar. I can't believe this.
0: It's
1: my whole balls off. I hate you. I hate Maya. I hate him. Can you just hang up on him? I don't even know what to say. Can't even hang up on him.
3: Okay. I'm very sorry.
2: So sorry.
1: I guess I don't know why I'm surprised. I don't know that I thought it was going to go that way. I'm sorry.
4: No, don't apologize. I think at the very least you would have hoped that he would have shown some type of remorse. At the very least.
1: Yes. Yeah. I can't believe you just laughed that off the net. Oh my God. I'm in shock. I really, part of me just thought that it was all going to be a misunderstanding. I can't believe that all just happened. Yeah. Thank you for helping me get to the bottom of that.
3: Absolutely.
1: Really appreciate it.
3: Yeah. And let us know if you need anything, okay?
1: Okay, thank you.
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2: Are you really Harry Potter?
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15: 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Beef prices have hit a record high. And apparently because of that, a lot of Americans are having a cow.
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15: Thank you so much. Thank you. Thank you very, very much. I loved every minute of that. See how easy it is to create fake news. That's why every single week we bring you the cleverly named segment, Real News or Fake News, where I read a news story from the week that's gone viral. And you have to see if you can tell me whether it's a real news story or a fake one that people actually believed. Real news versus fake news right after this. 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
2: This just in on The Jubal Show. Gen Z avoids capital letters because they say they're too intense. Wow. So just to put that in perspective, your grandparents fought in D-Day and your kids can't even write D-Day. See how easy it is to make up headlines? That's why every single week we bring you the cleverly named segment, Real News or Fake News, where I give you a news story that's gone viral this week and you have to tell me if it's a real news story or a fake news story. It's always hard to spot what is actually a fake news story, and these stories are always ridiculous. So let's just get started. Here's your first headline for Real News or Fake News. Men everywhere are losing their private parts, and the reason is insane.
3: What?
2: Producer Freeze just looked up from his computer. So scared.
3: His jaw dropped in slow motion.
2: Please, I don't know if this will affect you, Producer Freeze, but here's the story. A 50-year-old British martial arts expert named John Stevenson performed an outrageous stunt to raise awareness for prostate cancer. The stunt involved him pulling a 2-ton French police car down a residential street using a rope attached to his rope.
4: No. I'm clear because I'd never do that.
2: He also set fire to himself during the stunt.
3: What?
2: Simply because I guess pulling the car with your thingy is just not enough.
4: Right.
3: Wow.
2: The stunt took place in Halifax, West Yorkshire, England.
5: Whoa.
2: While confused, neighbors watched.
3: Yeah.
2: He has previously pulled a car with his buddies, if you know what I mean. And pulled a car while on fire. So this time he just decided to kind of combine the two things.
3: Right.
2: And he was successful. But because of that, at least 100 men from different parts of the world have been admitted to the hospital after trying to top that
4: feat.
3: Why?
4: Fire chasing.
2: Yeah, one man in Thailand tried to pull a trailer with 3 tons of lumber on it, and you guessed it.
4: The sound effect.
3: Why?
2: Popped up right off.
3: He isn't strong enough to pull anything?
2: Apparently only some people's are, because those guys, not successful.
3: Wow.
2: And because of that, authorities are warning men not to try and use your thingy as a towing winch. Oh,
3: wow.
2: Unless you're very skilled with it. Because it could just pop off. Is that a real news story or a fake news story? Do you know?
3: I'm going to have to go with fake. Because I can't imagine a man willing to risk that.
2: All right. Victoria, real news or fake news?
6: Real.
2: You're saying it's real?
6: Yes, I think it's real.
2: Men's private parts are popping off all over the place.
6: Yeah.
2: Producer Freeze.
4: Unfortunately, I have friends that I think would probably try something like this. Ooh. So I'm going to say it's real.
2: Yeah, it's 100% real. Definitely. If you're a dude, you know that you have a friend that would do this too. Like, I think every guy was like, yeah, I could see myself doing it. You know, if I got drunk enough.
3: I could see you doing it
4: enough
3: too.
4: Enough drinks, they're going to try it.
3: But really, can it pull anything?
2: Like that guy's could. I don't think mine could. I don't want to try, though.
4: Yeah.
2: Yeah.
4: The whole option of it failing is enough for me to go, I'm not going to try that.
2: Yeah.
4: I'm not trying that.
2: Yeah.
3: Yeah, I'm just not man enough for
2: also,
3: that.
2: Also, there's not some other things you could do to raise awareness for prostate cancer?
3: Sure.
2: That's the way to do it.
3: Yeah.
2: Here's your next headline for Real News or Fake News segment, where I read a news story. You have to tell me whether it's a real news story or a fake one that people actually believed. The economy is so bad, adults are pretending to be high school students. The economy has gotten so bad, adults are pretending to be high school students.
3: Isn't this a movie?
2: Here's the story. There's been a rash of adults being arrested for posing as high school students. The most recent was a 28-year-old woman named Casey Clausen, who posed as a 16-year-old student at a Bronx high school in New York City. Mm. She attended school for about 2 weeks before her staff became suspicious, and the school principal was able to discover her real identity after finding her Facebook page, which showed her actual name and age. And when arrested and asked about it, she said that she was just laid off and had nothing better to do, so she just wanted to see if she could go back to school.
4: What?
3: Oh.
2: Is this a real news story or a fake news story, Nina?
3: I'm going to go with real.
2: You going real?
3: I'm going to go real.
2: Victoria, real or fake? The economy is so bad that grown adults are posing as high school students just to have something to do.
6: I'm going
2: to
6: say fake. I think they could go back to college and be like 21 Drum Street, but like
3: I think you would blend in high school.
6: Oh my gosh, thank you. Wait, I hated high school.
4: She's like, thank you. Oh.
6: I don't. Why?
0: Producer Freeze, real news or fake news? Grown adults are posing as high school students because the economy is so bad and they just kind of want something to do.
4: I think they heard that they could go back to school or should go back to school and didn't realize it was college, not high school. So I'm going to say it's real.
0: Real?
4: Yeah.
0: That is a real news story. Yes, it is. It's gotten so desperate. People are like, oh, I guess I'll go back to school and learn social studies.
3: Remember that movie Never Been Kissed with Drew Barrymore? She was an adult, and she went back to school, and then she fell in love with her teacher.
6: Wait, that's what it's about?
3: Drama. The teacher was creeping on a student and didn't even know that she was an adult.
0: Did you ever have any narcs at your high school?
4: Oh, yeah.
3: What do you mean?
0: Like cops that pretended to be
4: yard
0: high school
4: duties
0: students.
4: They were actually cops.
0: They would pretend to be high school students, yeah.
3: Oh, no.
0: Yeah, we had one. We had a few of those in my high school, but we had one where everybody got busted. But I could tell the dude was old. Like, right. I was like, I'm not hanging out with that dude. There's something weird. He looks old. Like, he's got 5 o'clock shadow.
4: Right.
3: Like, they 16. They do that in real life?
0: Yeah. Mm-hmm.
3: Oh, wow.
0: Yeah.
4: I mean, back in my high school days, they did.
0: I mean, the guy did look young, but something about him just seemed a little older than
4: right.
0: You know.
6: Not that young. Dang.
0: And the fact that he was very thirsty to try to do things. Like, hey, man, where's everything at? Like,
4: you know. He showed up to school with coffee, you know?
0: Yeah, exactly.
4: It was like, what?
0: Yeah. Sorry, can't learn until I've had my coffee. You know how it is. tripped on some Legos getting out the door this morning. What Legos? What?
3: Give it away.
0: Here's your next headline for real news or fake news. The segment where I read a news headline from the week. You have to tell me if it's a real news story or a fake one that people actually believed. Self-driving cars are now kidnapping people. Self-driving cars are now kidnapping people. Self-driving taxi companies are now under investigation after passengers have reported cars refusing to end rides unless given 5-star reviews. Riders describe being soft kidnapped as soft. Vehicles continuously circle neighborhoods, parking lots, and industrial areas instead of letting passengers out until they give them a review.
4: Hijacked.
3: There it goes.
4: Yeah.
3: Reverse
4: hijacking.
3: It's happening.
0: Well,
4: that's hilarious.
0: Is that a real news story or a fake news story? You know,
3: this is totally real, right? This is real. Yeah. They're keeping them.
0: Victoria, real news or fake news? Self-driving cars are now kidnapping people.
6: Real. You know how also you can use that such a good excuse, like, oh, I missed work. Sorry, my car kidnapped me.
3: That's a good idea.
0: That is a great idea.
4: That's why Victoria's over there writing it down while you're talking about it. I was like, well, she writing it down.
3: She's gonna forget.
0: Producer Freeze, a real news story or a fake news story? Self-driving cars are now kidnapping people.
4: I'm going to say that's real.
0: You're saying it's real?
4: Yeah.
0: Unfortunately for Victoria, who wanted to use that as an excuse, that is a fake news story.
4: Oh!
0: But the cars are malfunctioning a lot. They're just not kidnapping people yet.
4: Right.
0: Probably soon it will be a real news story.
6: Might be the first.
0: Your phone break happens every single hour on the 20s. 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And then right after that, it's Nina's What's Trending. It's the Jubal Show.

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2: Hello?
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2: Okay. Mm-hmm.
3: How are you?
2: I'm doing well. How are you? Okay.
3: I'm good. Thank you for asking. So anyway, I have to go over some things with you. It's still in process. Still trying to figure out if you're worth it or not.
2: Okay. Worth it?
3: Yeah. The pre-approval for your home loan.
2: Right. Mm-hmm. We should be fine.
3: Mm-hmm. Okay, well, I have some questions.
2: Okay,
3: if I can
2: fine.
3: Ask you those questions, then I can look at your application for the pre-approval and then maybe get you news this afternoon, maybe, possibly.
2: Oh, that would be great.
3: Okay, great. So first of all, do you want to tell me about the crossing guard in sixth grade?
2: The crossing guard? What does the crossing guard have to do with anything from when I was in sixth grade? Okay. I mean, is this because we are getting trying to get a house that's like near a school zone? Is that why you're asking me this?
3: No. A little bit about me. I really like to do my research on people before we just hand them money. and I have been doing a little deep diving, and I spoke to your sixth grade crossing guard. She still works there, actually. And it turns out she shared. I'm sorry. Go ahead. What was that?
2: Nothing. Oh, nothing. Nothing.
3: She shared with me that quite a few times you would cross without her permission. So you want to talk about that?
2: I was in sixth grade. I don't know.
3: Maeve, the thing about humans and kind of how we grow is you start off not caring about guidelines. And when you're young, you think it's just crossing the street whenever you want, even though there's a crossing guard right there to help you out. She was very nice, by the way.
2: I'm so confused as to how this has to do with our pre-approved home loan. Like, I just don't understand. Like why this matters. Shouldn't this just be about our finances, saying that we have stable income coming in? Like, I don't understand why this has to do with anything. Okay, like your mm-hmms are like starting to aggravate me a little bit. Just can we like move forward with the questions that actually matter?
3: Okay, I'll go ahead and note that the customer, potential customer dodged the question on that one. And we'll move on to another one. Okay, so.
2: I didn't dodge it.
3: Well, I didn't hear you talk about it.
2: I'm going to stop you right there. This is absolutely ridiculous. I have bought two homes before, and I've rented so many other properties, as you would see in my statement. Would you stop? You're so f***ing annoying with that.
3: I'm sorry.
2: You're so annoying.
3: I'm just...
2: With your questions, with your responses, with your attitude, I've never had to deal with this before. Can you stop?
3: You want me to stop
2: Can I talk to your person hired you to do this? Because clearly you have no idea what you're doing and you're invading other people's privacy. I've never had to answer any of these questions in the past. If you want one more time, I'm going to f***ing lose it.
3: Okay, well then how about I let you know that this is actually Jubal from The Jubal Show doing a phone prank on you and your husband set you up.
2: Are you kidding me?
3: It's a joke. He said that you guys were in the process of getting approved for a home loan.
2: And
3: you've been nervous about it, so he wanted to mess with you.
2: Oh, unbelievable. I've been so stressed.
3: He told me about your fake ID and all that stuff.
2: I was wondering how would anybody find that up? The heart attack I just had. Oh my gosh.
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1: Luna is on the phone today for a first date follow up, and she's getting ghosted by a dude named Wesley. So, in a few minutes, we're going to call him and see if he'll tell us why he's ghosting her and maybe get her a second date. But first, Luna, why do you think you're getting ghosted?
2: I don't think he's used to dating a hot girl.
1: Okay. I mean, some guys, I guess, aren't used to dating a hot girl. What do you mean by that?
2: You know, I've had this happen before with average guys. They get, you know, scared and think they're not, you know, in my league or whatever.
1: Okay.
3: Dang.
2: Yeah.
1: Okay. Well, so this has happened to you before. You're intimidated. They're intimidated by you, I guess.
2: I guess so.
4: Like, what do they do on the date? Do they act scared? Do they, you know, seem different?
2: Yeah. I mean, like, maybe just not as, like, confident.
4: Mm-hmm.
2: Like, I feel like I have to, like, lead, but I don't know.
5: So is that
2: like,
5: what...
2: For this...
5: Yeah, so what happened on the date that made you think that's why?
2: Well, a few things happened. So we went to a baseball game, and it was really fun. But yeah, guys kept hitting on me, and I could tell it definitely made him uncomfortable.
1: Okay. Well, like it was bad.
2: This one guy catcalled me when we were walking by. So I grabbed, you know, his hand and said to the guy, "Shut up or my boyfriend will kick your ass."
4: Okay. Well played. That should have made him feel good.
2: Right? Yeah, I thought he would have, like, thought it was cute, but he seemed really awkward about it.
1: Okay.
5: Oh.
2: Yeah. Hmm. And then the date ended with a hug. You know, I kissed him on the cheek, which was also hot, since most guys just want to sleep with me the first date.
1: Right. Mm-hmm. Oh, because, he didn't go for that. Okay.
2: Yeah.
1: All right.
2: You know, I want another date, and if not... I just want to know why.
5: That's fair.
4: If there's another
2: usually
4: reason.
2: I do the ghosting here.
1: Okay. All right. Well, we'll see if we can help you out then. We'll play a song, come back, and then call him and see if he'll tell us why he's ghosting you and maybe get you a second date, okay?
2: Okay, yeah. I think maybe he just didn't believe a girl like me be into him, which I find cute.
1: Okay. Cool. All right. Well, we'll see if that is the reason. We'll get your first date follow up next. It's the Jubal Show. Let me talk to you.

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1: Right in the middle of your first date follow-up, if you're just joining us, Luna is on the phone and she's getting ghosted by a guy named Wesley, so we're about to call him and see if he'll tell us why he's ghosting her and maybe get her a second date. But before we do that, Luna, why don't you break down why you think you're getting ghosted again?
2: I just don't think he's used to dating a hot girl. I've had this happen before. So with Wesley and I, we went to a baseball game and guys just kept hitting on me. Yeah. And he just seemed like uncomfortable about it. And then at the end of the date, we just ended with a hug when normally guys, you know, want to sleep with me after the first date.
1: Right.
2: So, I mean, I liked it that he, you know, was taking it slow and I want another date. I just wonder if, you know, he's just not used to being with a girl like me.
3: This is right. HPP.
4: Huh?
3: Hot people problems.
4: Wow.
1: That could be. All right. We're going to dial his phone number right now. Here we go.
5: Hello?
1: Hi, may I speak to Wesley, please?
5: Yeah, this is me. Who's this?
1: Hey, how are you? This is a radio show. It's called The Jubal Show.
3: Hi, Wesley. I'm Nina.
4: Hi, I'm Victoria.
1: And my name is Jubal. How are you?
5: I'm good, I guess. What's up?
1: Have you ever heard of the Jubal Show before?
5: I have not. Should I?
4: It's okay. I mean, it'd be,
3: well, we think so, but
1: yeah,
3: it's
1: cool
3: okay.
1: If you did, but it's all good. It's a radio show, and the thing is, we do a segment on the show that's called the First Date Follow-Up. So that's where if you go out on a date with somebody and then you end up ghosting them, that person can email us to get you on the phone and ask why you're ghosting. And we got an email about you from somebody that you went out with and you're now ghosting. Any idea who it could be?
5: I got nothing, guys.
3: Really?
5: No.
3: Have you gone on a date recently?
5: I mean, I guess I did. There's a girl, I don't know if I'd call it a date. This is weird, right? This is weird that we're talking about this, but her name is Luna.
1: That is exactly who it is that emailed us. Yeah, Luna. She told us about your date. Okay. She said she really liked you, but she's not sure why you're ghosting her. Would you mind telling us?
5: I guess to be respectful, I'll just say this. Luna is loony. I think that's a good word for it. Pretty sure it's short for lunatic.
3: okay. Oh no.
5: Psycho nuts. Bat crazy. Can I say that?
4: Oh my God.
3: What happened?
1: To be respectful.
5: I mean, do you want me to go on?
4: Why?
1: I think we're getting your point.
3: Yeah.
1: So you think she's a little crazy is what you're saying.
5: I just zero chill. So we went to a baseball game.
1: Okay.
5: And it was nuts right from the start. So I drove, I picked her up. And, you know, when you're merging, you know, lane goes from two down to one to a merge lane.
1: Yeah.
5: Legit, this girl rolled my window down and the whole top half of her body, she was, mind you, this is the first date and we're just driving there. She hangs her whole body out and she's yelling, zipper, zipper.
1: like to merge?
5: Yes, like not waving, not like, you know, just sort of like half of her body out. Okay. So, you know, that
3: she was trying to help you.
5: That was weird. The weirdest thing though, is that she kept saying that guys were hitting on her. Mm-hmm. And they like is they just weren't. It was like delusional. it was really weird.
1: Really?
5: So we walked by this one dude, right? Just in the concourse, and he was with his kids.
1: Okay.
5: And she like grabs onto me real tight, like grabs my hand, and she goes, if you don't stop hitting on me, my boyfriend's gonna kick your ass.
1: Okay.
5: I'm like, what the hell? Like this dude didn't even look at her. Like, I mean, he didn't even like look up and
3: really?
5: Yeah. So okay. She, and it kept going like, guys, so there's something wrong with her.
1: Okay.
5: Oh, one last thing,
1: sure.
5: This doesn't involve, well, this doesn't involve, it wasn't just the, she thought everybody was hitting on her thing.

0: So a foul ball, right? Mm-hmm. It lands maybe, I don't know, five rows in front of us.
1: Mm-hmm. And like she starts screaming at the kids and crying, like tears, crying that she should have gotten that ball instead of the kids.
2: Okay.
1: So just got...
3: Now like that's a flag.
2: All right. Okay.
1: Every red flag.
3: You didn't have me till right now.
2: Well,
3: okay.
2: Wesley, thank you for being so honest. Appreciate it. Luna is actually on the phone and wants to talk to you, though.
3: Yeah.
1: Of course she is.
4: Hello, Wesley.
1: Well, hey there, Luna.
4: You know, I think, Wesley, I don't know what you're talking about here.
3: Okay.
4: Those guys were most certainly hitting on me. Like, are you blind? The guy taking your order, he was looking at my chest.
3: I believe that.
1: I mean, you were wearing a shirt where your tits were half out. I mean, everybody was looking at you there.
3: Okay. That's now.
1: Sorry.
4: And,
1: my
4: you know,
1: bad, but.
4: Okay, whatever, Wesley. And, you know, me throwing a fit over the baseball was to see if you'd be a man enough to comfort me. And you just sat there. So.
2: Oh.
3: So that was a
2: test?
3: So
2: you're like testing him?
4: Yeah, I wanted to see like if he, you know, would show any emotion since he didn't, you know, claim me when that guy was hitting on me.
3: Was that
1: the guy that was looking at his kid while we were walking through the concourse that didn't even look up at you? Right, got it.
4: Do you know how many dads hit on me on a daily basis, Wesley?
1: I'm sure more than
4: like it doesn't matter if they have a kid, but really, are you kidding me with throwing your recyclables in the trash bin? Like you almost killed me when you threw your like Sprite bottle in the normal trash. Like, are you trying to kill the environment? You don't even have respect for the earth.
2: Oh, how did we get here?
3: She's been holding on to this one.
1: I mean, you got me on that one. I threw my Sprite bottle in the trash. I did do that. You got me.
4: You really think that's okay? You think that's okay? Like, do you know how many bottles are not recycled a day? Like, this is serious, Wesley. Like, wow.
2: Well, I think I know the answer, but I'm going to ask anyway. Wesley, would you like to go on another date with Luna? We will pay for it.
3: It won't be boring.
1: If you want to pay for me to go on a date with somebody else, absolutely. But Luna, yeah, sorry. I am not your speed. I think you have a gas tank full of crazy with no brakes. And I'm out.
2: Hey. Whoa.
4: Okay. Well, I want to date, you know, you again anyway. Go kill the planet by putting recyclables in the garbage. What do I care? You low-life planet killing, no good driving, lazy date.
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3: 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Well, you do, and we'll get into that. We all carry these water bottles around these days. 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

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On the last American Top 40, it was a battle between Bruno Mars and Olivia Dean. This time around, it's officially a rematch with two of the biggest songs of the year. Bruno's I Just Might and Olivia's So Easy. Both capable of taking the gold. Who's going to get it done? I'll check it out with you this weekend on AT40.

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Shall we get into our weekend watch list? If you're looking for something to stream this weekend, each of us, we always have something on our radar. 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
4: Okay, this is really good. And I can't believe that this wasn't on my radar sooner. It's called Tracker. I recently got introduced to this show, and it's on season 3 right now. The finale actually airs next weekend, but don't spoil it for me because I just finished season 1. And it is an incredible show. The expert tracker, Justin Hartley, travels the country in an RV, helping people solve mysteries and find missing people. So let's say like you had a missing wife and the police wasn't helping you. You would contact Justin Hartley and you'd be like, hey, like I'm hiring you. Almost like a PI, but not really.
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4: gets rewards. 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It is a very good show.
3: Tanya, this has been on my Weekend Watch List.

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1: Yo, we finally made it to the weekend. I've never been so excited for Friday, y'all. What's popping on a Friday afternoon? My name is EJ, getting this thing going. Appreciate you hanging out.
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1: Yo, what's poppin'? My name is EJ. Okay, so another cruise ship, another outbreak. Apparently, there's another cruise ship that has norovirus. We got to talk about this story next.

Hey, what up? It is EJ on 98.9 Kiss FM. Ever hear a song, but you can't remember the title or singer? Well, you can get that right on our website. Just look for recently played songs at Kiss Lore.

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1: Yo, it is a Friday. What's poppin'? My name is EJ. Hey, right quick, can we talk about, do you feel like you can date someone that still lives at home with their mama? I know a lot of people feel a way about this, but let's talk about it next.

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1: Hey, what up? 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And meanwhile, I'm over here eating a dinosaur chicken nuggets for dinner.

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1: Yo, appreciate you kicking it on a Friday afternoon. My name is EJ. We're talking about, do you feel like you can date someone that still lives at home with their parents? I don't see why there is an issue being as though times are hard right now. How do you feel? Hit me up. Damn,

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1: All right, so if you want to be outside this weekend, or you just need to pay some bills, or you just want some cash, we got you a shout out winning $1,000. 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
1: Oh my gosh, guys, I feel like I've low-key been mourning for the past couple of days because I just realized that one of my crushes got married.
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1: Hey, it is EJ. It is me, EJ, on a gram. We're talking about, do you feel like you can date someone that still lives at home with their parents? Why are there so many people saying no? Let's talk about this in just a few. Hang on. Oh, no.

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1: Hey, my name is EJ. What are you up to right now?
2: I was just getting off work, so I was on my way home from work.
1: Oh, you had a long day? How was work?
2: Work was great. It was a long day.
1: What do you do that work is so great?
2: Work with people.
1: And you think work is great? Working with people?
2: I love people.
1: You are in the minority right now.
2: Nice people.
1: Yeah, because sometimes people be getting on my nerves.
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1: Yo, shout out to Nick Cannon. Did you see how he's coming out with a docuseries on Netflix that's basically going to show his life with 12 kids and 6 mothers? I don't know how he does it, man. I'm like overwhelmed just thinking about this for him. But shout out to Nick Cannon. Apparently, he's going to be premiering later this year. Got me.

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1: Yo, Friday afternoon, what's poppin'? My name is EJ. Apparently, there is another outbreak on a cruise ship. I gotta break this down for you in just a couple of songs because I am so, like, flabbergasted.

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What up? 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

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What up? It's the V Bros. My name is Mikey V. Got my big bro Frankie V with me and our bestie Gianna. A whole lot of drama about Spirit Airlines, but now drama with a former employee. You got to hear about this. We'll talk more next.

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